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0: It's going to be a wash, rinse, repeat forecast as we get into our Thursday. More heat, more humidity, and a slight chance for a few pop-up showers and thunderstorms. But as we wrap up the week and get into the weekend, we're talking more scattered showers and storms. 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That's your latest forecast. I'm meteorologist Mike Witcher from the East Tennessee Weather Center. And remember to always get the latest forecast weather updates with the East Tennessee Weather app.
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0: It's going to be a wash, rinse, repeat forecast as we get into our Thursday. More heat, more humidity, and a slight chance for a few pop-up showers and thunderstorms. But as we wrap up the week and get into the weekend, we're talking more scattered showers and storms. 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That's your latest forecast. I'm meteorologist Mike Witcher from the East Tennessee Weather Center. And remember to always get the latest forecast weather updates with the East Tennessee Weather app.
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0: It's going to be a wash, rinse, repeat forecast as we get into our Thursday. More heat, more humidity, and a slight chance for a few pop-up showers and thunderstorms. But as we wrap up the week and get into the weekend, we're talking more scattered showers and storms. 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That's your latest forecast. I'm meteorologist Mike Witcher from the East Tennessee Weather Center. And remember to always get the latest forecast weather updates with the East Tennessee Weather app.
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1: Now, before I finish, let me just say, I did not come here to show out. Did not come here to impress you. Because to tell you the truth, when I leave here, I'm gone. 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

It's going to be a wash, rinse, repeat forecast as we get into our Thursday. More heat, more humidity, and a slight chance for a few pop-up showers and thunderstorms. But as we wrap up the week and get into the weekend, we're talking more scattered showers and storms. 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That's your latest forecast. I'm meteorologist Mike Witcher from the East Tennessee Weather Center. And remember to always get the latest forecast weather updates with the East Tennessee Weather Center.

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0: It's going to be a wash, rinse, repeat forecast as we get into our Thursday. More heat, more humidity, and a slight chance for a few pop-up showers and thunderstorms. But as we wrap up the week and get into the weekend, we're talking more scattered showers and storms. 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That's your latest forecast. I'm meteorologist Mike Witcher from the East Tennessee Weather Center. And remember to always get the latest forecast weather updates with the East Tennessee Weather app.
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1: 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You know they had that 75 Street Brazil. Well, this year's gonna be called Caiocho. Que hola, gata. 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

It's going to be a wash, rinse, repeat forecast as we get into our Thursday. More heat, more humidity, and a slight chance for a few pop-up showers and thunderstorms. But as we wrap up the week and get into the weekend, we're talking more scattered showers and storms. 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That's your latest forecast. I'm meteorologist Mike Witcher from the East Tennessee Weather Center. And remember to always get the latest forecast weather updates with the East Tennessee Weather app.

I'm the man from the big VA. Won't you come play around my way? And listen to what I gotta say. Timberland. Don't you know I am the man? Rock shows here to Japan. Have people shaking my hand.

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0: It's going to be a wash, rinse, repeat forecast as we get into our Thursday. More heat, more humidity, and a slight chance for a few pop-up showers and thunderstorms. But as we wrap up the week and get into the weekend, we're talking more scattered showers and storms. 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That's your latest forecast. I'm meteorologist Mike Witcher from the East Tennessee Weather Center. And remember to always get the latest forecast weather updates with the East Tennessee Weather
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You shouldn't provoke, I bring the worst from the LBC. 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

0: get like robbed. 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Black Street Productions. 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

0: It's going to be a wash, rinse, repeat forecast as we get into our Thursday. More heat, more humidity, and a slight chance for a few pop-up showers and thunderstorms. But as we wrap up the week and get into the weekend, we're talking more scattered showers and storms. 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That's your latest forecast. I'm meteorologist Mike Witcher from the East Tennessee Weather Center. And remember to always get the latest forecast weather updates with the East Tennessee Weather
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0: y'all ready for me? 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

0: It's going to be a wash, rinse, repeat forecast as we get into our Thursday. More heat, more humidity, and a slight chance for a few pop-up showers and thunderstorms. But as we wrap up the week and get into the weekend, we're talking more scattered showers and storms. 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That's your latest forecast. I'm meteorologist Mike Witcher from the East Tennessee Weather Center. And remember to always get the latest forecast weather updates with the East Tennessee Weather app.
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0: right, so good morning. It's Dee Dee in the morning, and welcome to the show. It is Thursday. JJ Williamson is here. Also, J. Cruz and Trey G on this Thursday, July 16th, 2026. It is World Snake Day. Snakes.
1: Get them snakes out your circle. Come on.
0: World Snake Day, all right? You know what? I have a thing. I'm like, I get scared of snakes when I look at them in their faces. But when I see people like on the street, if they have them around their neck, I don't know why I like to touch their skin. When they start to move, so I love touching their, I don't know what it is. I like their skin.
2: And those big snakes like that, they don't hurt. They don't bite.
0: Oh, they don't? The big snakes like that?
2: The bigger they are, they don't bite.
0: But they can what? Just squeeze you
2: they
0: to death?
2: They can squeeze you to death.
0: All right, there you go. I knew they were dangerous for some reason. It is Artificial Intelligence Appreciation Day today.
1: Okay.
0: AI Day.
2: I appreciate it.
0: I like that. Get to Know Your Customers Day.
1: I like that one. Shout out to the consumers.
2: Hit us up.
0: And National Wedding Invitation Day.
1: Right. I can't stand going to weddings.
0: Really?
1: I like the cake and I like the food at the reception.
0: Why do you not like it?
1: It'd be so long and boring and just like, Lee, can we just say I do and get on?
3: But when you go to a wedding, you don't picture yourself up there like, man, maybe I'm next.
1: I'd be like, I want some cake.
0: Let me tell you something.
1: I ain't picturing myself up there getting married. I'm Lee.
0: Let me tell you, the husband and I made ours fun. We had meatloaf sandwiches as appetizers. We had grilled cheese and tomato soup as an appetizer.
2: You know what? Matching sweat outfits?
0: Hold on a second. That's what we had, right? We had chicken fried chicken.
1: Black!
0: With some chorizo gravy.
1: Okay, that's Tina Turner.
0: Hold on a second. This is how we were trying to be genius to save money. We had a mashed potato bar.
1: Black!
2: First of all, that's not black. I don't know if that's black.
0: Hold on, you ready? A hip-hop violinist.
1: Black!
3: We had saxophones.
0: We had Jump the Broom.
1: Black.
4: Black.
1: Traditionally black.
0: Hold on a second. As we partied, we had glow sticks while we were on the dance floor.
2: Techno.
0: See? Hold on a second. I want everybody to understand something. We had a big wedding, but we did those small things that were cheaper.
1: Yeah.
0: People didn't realize that. We did a little bit of cheaper things.
3: I ain't gonna lie, it was cheap on my wedding. What? Look. All we ate, we had a big punch bowl full of Rotel.
2: For real?
1: That's all we had.
0: Hold on a second. Y'all tried to be classy and took it out of the crock pot.
3: Yeah, we took it.

0: Kid's birthday today.
1: Oh, yeah, Afro Beats. Mm-hmm. Yeah, Mr. Afro Beats.
0: Pop singer TJ Jackson.
2: Pop singer TJ Jackson.
3: I think that's one of those industry artists.
1: Okay, I like it.
0: And Barry Sanders, former football player Barry Sanders, celebrating a birthday today.
3: Barry.
1: Damn, I heard the name.
3: Arguably the best running back to ever do it.
0: All right. Well, you know what? We kick our show off with early morning memes. Mine just says this. My toxic trait is I always think I can get ready in 15 minutes when I have repeatedly proven that I can't. That is me. Every morning, I think I can get ready in 15 minutes.
1: No, I promise you.
0: No. I do.
3: You gotta get up early. I get up so early.
0: All right, what you got, Cruz?
3: All right, I'm a dad. I got a dad joke. If you feel like you need one, use this one. What do you call a bear with no teeth?
0: A papa bear.
3: Come on now. That's cute, but it's not the answer.
1: A gummy bear.
0: I like it.
3: Come on, man. From one comedian is myself to another.
1: Wait a minute now.
0: All right. No. Hey, Trey, what you got?
1: Mine is short, simple, and sweet. It said, if I ever ghosted you, it was probably your fault. Salute to you.
0: I agree.
1: So just salute to you, though.
3: Let it go. It's probably you, babe.
1: All right, here we go. I hate when my relationship don't work out. Now I gotta go tell my family you a crackhead and you were stealing from me.
4: Damn.
1: I'm gonna make it look good on my end.
4: Damn.
1: On my end.
0: That's how we kick off the show with early morning memes. Now, coming up on the show, we're gonna tap in with another entrepreneur with our strong business spotlight. We also have this. We gotta talk about defending one friend for the demise only of the other one. We'll talk about that. And we're going to drop money in your pockets. $1,000 minute game. Yep, it is No Politics Thursday on the show on this Thursday. Here we go. It's Dee Dee in the morning.
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1: For the block, boy. Take it rough.

0: Good morning. Dee Dee in the morning. We're all here. Woo! Jay Cruz, also Trey G, and comedian J.J. Williamson. Y'all hear the story, what they're saying about daylight savings time? We about to have us some sun for a long time.
1: The days of springing forward and falling back may be numbered. The House has voted to make daylight saving time permanent.
2: Without objection, the motion to reconsider is laid upon the table.
1: The bill would end the twice-a-year clock change requirement and give way to the later sunsets we see from March to November.
3: Let's stop asking Americans to reset their clocks every March and November. Let's provide some certainty and consistency and a little more sunshine at the end of the day.
1: The bill has been a priority for President Trump.
4: I assume people would like to have more light later, but some people want to have more light earlier because they don't want to take their kids to school in the dark.
1: Congress made daylight saving time permanent during the 1970s energy crisis, but reversed course after parents revolted over children walking to school in pitch dark winter mornings. In Florida alone, 8 kids were killed in traffic accidents.
5: If we're going to make a permanent change that affects every American, we should follow the science, learn from history, and prioritize Americans' health, particularly that of our children.
1: Permanent daylight saving time would mean the sun wouldn't rise until 8:52 a.m. in Seattle in mid-January and 9:04 a.m. in Indianapolis. But this new bill would allow states to opt out and make their own decisions.
0: Wait a minute. Hold on. This is going to be confusing. States can opt out.
6: Right.
0: And so then we go into some states and be like, what time is it here?
6: Right.
0: And then you go across the street, the state line. You're like, and what time is it here?
6: Well, I mean, we do that already.
0: We kind of do, though.
6: But it's going to be an even bigger difference
0: now. Because at least we know it becomes like, here's the East Coast, West Coast, right? But if you say each state can figure out and go, you can get whatever time frame you want to be. They talk about timelines now.
6: Right.
0: I'm hearing a lot of people saying we got different timelines.
6: Right. Now it's within an hour. Like, you go to another state and they practice it and this one don't, it might be 2 hours difference, three hours.
0: I'd be so confused.
6: Sheesh.
7: Yeah, but y'all two are talking about the one thing that's important, us taking our kids to school in the dark.
6: I mean, I can understand them not wanting to walk in the dark.
7: Well, some kids have to walk.
0: Shout out to Amanda Panda, because look, she's taking them. You in here.
8: That's true.
7: First of all, just because you know every little bit of my life doesn't mean you need to use it against me no matter what I say. The point is, I might have to do it in the future, and I did it in the past.
8: But since we have mixed, people, some people want to do it, some people don't want to do it, should we let Congress decide that, or should we let the registered voters?
6: Should we vote on?
7: I know you should vote.
0: Everything you're talking about is confusing for this country right now. Congress don't know what the hell
8: they're
0: doing.
8: Right.
0: Voting don't know what the folks don't want to get out and vote, move, do the. I mean, we have a broken system right now, okay?
6: We should divide the country. And half the people that live on this side do daylight savings time. Half the people that live on that side don't. And then you just pick which side you want to live on.
7: I know what the side's going to look like. People with kids are going to be over here. Y'all are going to be over there.
6: That's cool, too.
0: Yeah, I want daylight savings. I like it. I'm a person who loves the sun.
6: Yeah.
0: I feed off of it. It gives me energy. I can stay in a great mood when the sun is out.
7: Yeah.
0: So that's why I like for the sun to stay out as long as possible.
7: I'm with it.
0: I love the fact when you're sitting up and you're like, oh my God, it's 7:45. We still got the sun out.
6: Right. I think a lot of people feel that way, too. The sun get them so much energy and light.
7: I'm not really worried about my kids. They thorough. I'm worried about other people's kids. Mine survive.
6: I know that's right.
8: That's right.
6: He said, y'all weak-ass kids.
0: Right.
8: Dang.
6: Worry about y'all weak-ass kids.
0: Right.
6: Damn.
0: There he is.
6: Damn, crew.
0: I know. All right, y'all. It's Dee Dee in the morning.
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15: It's going to be a wash, rinse, repeat forecast as we get into our Thursday. More heat, more humidity, and a slight chance for a few pop-up showers and thunderstorms. But as we wrap up the week and get into the weekend, we're talking more scattered showers and storms. 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I'm meteorologist Mike Witcher from the East Tennessee Weather Center. And remember to always get the latest forecast weather updates with the East Tennessee Weather app.
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0: Well, good morning. It's Dee Dee in the morning, guys. Trey G has been, and JJ, y'all really had gotten into the World Cup.
1: Yes.
0: I noticed that. I did. Trey, what did you know? Anybody want to, Trey said he has, what are you going to do? Wrap it up for us about what went on?
2: Yes. Mm-hmm. You know, the World Cup actually wraps up Sunday, July 19th. That is the last game that will take
1: the finals, yeah.
2: We do know, as of right now, that it will be Spain versus somebody. Spain is in the finals
1: either
2: of the World
1: Argentina
2: Cup.
1: Or England.
2: Or England, right? Correct. But we had a lot of moments, it feel like, from this year's World Cup that was hosted right here in the U.S. of A. Mm. U.S. of A. Not only did tourists come over from other countries trying to take ranch dressing back home.
0: Yeah, they did.
2: But we had a bunch of different moments that actually took place. How about this one? Cape Verde. Cape Verde was like an unsung hero of the World Cup. They were this little small nation on the coast of Africa that nobody expected to have a chance.
0: Yep.
2: They went so deep into the tournament that they won the hearts of everybody. Watching. They had a historic run. Or how about this one? Haaland. Erling Haaland. He is the star player of Norway. You know, they be doing the ooh.
0: Yep.
1: Ooh.
0: He a big old dude, too.
1: Man, I ain't gonna lie. I want me a Viking hat so bad now because of that.
0: You know what? Every time I look at that guy, I feel like Hollywood's gonna call him to be in some movies.
2: Facts.
0: Don't be surprised. Like
1: don't be surprised.
2: Do you understand this was his first World Cup?
0: No.
2: This was his first World Cup, and he was one of the most popular players.
0: Yes, he was.
2: Erling Haaland. Throughout the entire tournament. Or how about this one? Mexico versus England. You remember that game?
1: Yeah.
2: Mexico versus England was one of the most watched World Cup games ever.
3: A little violent afterwards. Mexicans took it pretty hard.
2: Yeah. The Mexican fans were so into it the night before, they threw out fireworks in front of England's hotel
1: just so they couldn't get no sleep.
2: Still got their ass tased. what'd you say, JJ? Still got kicked to sleep.
1: They won the game and stretched on their ass.
2: Hey, these are some World Cup moments that cannot go unnoticed. You got to remember this one, too. Ronaldo, he's one of the star players in the World Cup. Everybody in soccer.
1: Yeah.
2: Messi, Neymar. Those are three names that you probably will never see again in the World Cup.
0: Really? Yeah.
2: They should be retiring after this year's World Cup. Yeah. And they are some of the most known soccer players in the world. Or how about this one? They have a competition called the Golden Boot. So anybody who is scoring a lot of goals throughout these games, they are entered to win the golden boot at the end of the World Cup.
0: Okay.
2: And you have four names that are actually at the top of the list right now. Harry Kane, which he plays for England. Erling Haaland, of course, he's the guy that just got eliminated. Yeah. He played for Norway. He has seven. Lionel Messi.
1: Messi's still in it, too.
2: He has eight. He is the only person that is still in it.
3: Thanks to the refs.
2: Yeah. Well, I guess you could debate that on your own. Kylian Mbappe. He actually is a star player for France. Black dude, too.
0: Of course.
2: I wanted him to win.
0: Now, you know what? Which, by the way, we did notice this with the World Cup.
2: Facts.
0: The folk, melanated people are all over the world.
2: We
0: are the majority. I just want everybody understand something. People on this planet try to make it seem like melanated people are not the majority. Try to call us minorities, certainly in this country.
1: Because when I found out it was a brother in Norway, I'm like, come on now. Who dropped him off?
2: Shut up.
0: We are the majority.
2: When I seen the brother from Germany with dreads, I was like, for real?
0: They got locticians in Germany?
2: Yeah,
0: me too.
2: Yes.
1: You mean tell me they tied your hair up in Germany?
2: Like, damn. You can't forget too, man, the United States wins its first World Cup knockout match in 24 years.
1: Man.
2: We've not made it that far in the World Cup, and I don't know how long.
1: Man, for real.
3: Wonderful. Listen, in 1994, when we first entered, we had the worst teams in the world. Now our high school kids can compete with other world teams.
2: Yep.
3: So if you do the math, in 8 years, we're actually going to be competitive.
0: Hopefully. Contender.
2: And we cannot forget the most important thing, that Nigerian goalkeeper that all the ladies lost their mind.
0: What's his name?
3: Isn't that good looking?
0: What's his name?
2: Maduka Okoye. Maduka Okoye.
0: Yes.
3: Didi.
0: Huh?
3: He better looking than me.
0: Hell yes.
2: And he's tall.
0: That's the only thing he got. Nah.
3: He what?
0: That dude, his body is wet.
3: I got body?
0: A baby one?
3: Oh, girl, you know I'm cut like a chopped up paper.
2: Let it go, Cruz.
0: Okay, go ahead.
2: Let it go, Cruz.
1: That's because you don't eat.
2: Shut up. I'm telling you, man, it was a lot of moments during this year's World Cup that we will never, ever forget.
0: I agree.
2: Shouts out to all the foreigners who wanted ranch dressing.
0: And Waffle House. All right, y'all. It's Didi in the morning.
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2: Good morning. It's Dee Dee in the Morning. Guys, we got to get into the hot topics. All right. We got to because did you hear what's going on with Lil Wayne? He's getting ready to go viral based on what I just saw. Y'all got to hear what happened to Lil Wayne. And I believe it's somebody who works for him.
3: Yeah.
2: This is crazy. Let's get into it. Here we go.
0: Crazy, scary, and hilarious. Hot topics.
4: Give them what they ask for.
0: Only on Dee Dee in the Morning.
2: All right. So before we even get into that, can we talk about Tank? Y'all saw this, what Tank was talking about when it came to the difference between followers and fans. And tell me if you guys agree with what singer Tank is saying.
5: Followers are not fans. All right, don't get so caught up into these social media followers and these comments and these interactions that you forget the difference, especially in today, in 2026. You can have millions of followers, you can have hundreds of thousands of followers, but still not be able to get 500 people in a room. That's the disconnect. Times have changed, or for me, it's come back around. In order to get to your real fans, you have to get back to the streets. And if your promo plan doesn't involve that, you getting back to the streets and going to see real people and garnering real fans, you might be in trouble.
6: I think that's such a good point, you know, because sometimes you might not be the best on TV. You might not be the best on radio, but you might be the best in front of people. And I got to say, myself, like, that's when I shine the most, in front of people. Mm-hmm. Like, right? I do the TV, I do the radio. But when I get to be me and use my personality in the club, in front of people, when I hosted the comedy show,
7: right,
6: that's when I shine the most.
2: I know that's right. Let everybody know when you shine, my dude.
6: Well, I'm just saying, that's why I like my name.
2: Shining, and I'm not bragging.
6: My name rings bells in the streets. Like, people know me because, like, when I'm there, I'm also not in the corner and you can't touch me. Everywhere I'm hugging.
2: Cruz, hold on. I got another one for you. Shine bright like a diamond.
3: Oh, God.
6: I like that one even better.
3: I will say this to what Tank said, though. I do kind of think he has a point, but then also at the same time, my mind goes, too. I don't know about that because nowadays you have these influencers that don't necessarily have, like, people in front of them, but they have millions on millions of followers. And then when they go outside, those same followers follow them. I show speed.
2: Yeah, right.
3: You know what I'm saying?
2: Yeah, his following is crazy. Kai Sinatra, I would say.
3: Yeah, a lot
7: of these guys got it on lock right now, man.
3: DDG.
2: Yeah, he sure does. That's true. Man. Shouts out to him, which I think is so beautiful. These folks are making money on that thing. I wish I learned. Somebody need to teach me.
7: Me.
2: I need to go to that streamer university. Damn. Hell. The other thing we got to talk about, this thing with Lil Wayne. Y'all heard this?
3: Yeah. So Lil Wayne is headed to court. He is being sued by his former assistant. Now, the assistant says that, of course, he had his job duties, like making sure Lil Wayne woke up on time, making sure his clothes were packed for trips, all type of stuff like that. Regular things that assistants are supposed to do. This is where it gets a little weird, though. The assistant also says that he was required to know how to roll blunts for Lil Wayne. The assistant's name also is Andrew Williams. He said that he was also required to love dogs as well. That was another requirement, him being Lil Wayne's assistant. The biggest one, he said he had to maintain pleasant hygiene was another one that he said he had to do with Lil Wayne.
6: All normal things that I would like. If I like dogs and I smoked,
3: The blunt rolling thing is a little much.
2: Didn't Snoop need that from his assistant at one point, too? Yes. You got to know, if you're going to work for a rapper, you got to know how to roll blunts. That should be a requirement.
7: And I'm going to tell you now, you get paid damn good money.
2: To roll?
7: I just filled out the application.
3: Shut up.
6: I got a true story. We was in Manhattan for like 2 weeks with Noriega in the, Sony Studios, just recording music. And it got so bad that my brother Sosa got renamed Roll-O-Matic by Noriega.
2: Not Roll-O-Matic.
6: Because he was rolling all of Nori's blunts.
3: Yeah, and also, too, I think a big issue that is going on is not just the blunt rolling. He also alleges that Lil Wayne assaulted him on a private jet. That's why he's taking him to court as well.
6: Oh, it got dark.
3: Yeah, that's the real part of
2: what kind of assault?
3: It was a physical assault.
2: Okay.
3: No. Yeah, just a physical assault.
2: Don't make it nothing else.
6: Like, punch them.
3: Not sexual.
2: Good, thank you. You have to clarify nowadays.
3: No,
2: you got to clarify.
7: I hope Wayne ain't in there talking about,
3: shut up.
6: Like a
3: physical
7: like a cow
3: assault.
7: Cow.
3: No.
7: Don't say woo around me, though.
2: Okay. Finally, guys, Dame Dash, they say he's the supreme hater on the planet.
6: Yes, that man be hating with no teeth or teeth, and it's always about Jay-Z.
8: It just seemed very obvious that the hair thing really f***ed with him, because he had
4: you know, a scripted Beyonce in his hair twice. First of all, my girl doesn't ever cut my hair. You got to get a shape up. I'm not getting no haircut in the bleachers with no mirrors. Like, who does that? We know she's your girl. That's been what it's been the whole time. It's okay, you with Beyonce. I bet. She cuts your hair, she touches you and all that. It doesn't look real. Pause. It just looks cringe.
2: Well, I was creeping in the comments. Folks got something to say about Dame Dash. They said, hating on folks who love out loud is crazy. Dude has nothing else to talk about but Jay-Z. Jay lives rent-free in his head. They said he's mad he wasn't invited. They said he wants a response so bad. And then somebody said, because that's his wife, sir, and he can brag different.
3: Facts.
2: Yeah.
3: Why was it even important for you to bring up the fact that, oh, we see she touches you? What? Why is that important?
6: Because he wants her to touch him.
3: Somebody called Dame a generational hater.
2: Yeah, he really is.
6: He lost Aaliyah. He lost Jay. He lost everything.
2: Yeah, people are saying the real problem is people who keep interviewing him. Why?
3: Well, because he gonna get you clicks, get you though. Clicks.
2: Okay, all he's gonna talk about
3: is Jay-Z. Gonna get
2: like
3: you clicks.
2: Like Ray now J's. We're getting tired of it, though. It's old news. Sure. You don't like Jay-Z and the story. All right, coming up, we're gonna play our $1,000 minute game next. It's Didi in the morning.
0: Feel the beat worldwide at jump971.com. It's about that time. This is the home of Knoxville's throwbacks. 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

0: It's Dee Dee in the morning. And listen, I have everybody here on a Thursday, but I only need one person right now. Let's find
1: out. That would be me.
0: Huh? Thank you, JJ. No, it's over there. No. It's trending with Trey right now. That's what it is. Okay.
2: Sorry about that.
1: I'm sorry. My bad, Trey.
2: No, it's okay. It's okay. Can we talk about the party is over at this point, it seems like. Young Miami and Boss Man D-Lo, they were set to go out on a 25-city tour with each other. You know, Mr. Motion Party, You Can I Get In.
3: Right, right.
2: And Young Miami, Where All My Scamming. Well, that's no more. It looks like Young Miami dropped out of the tour. And so Boss Man D-Lo canceled the tour altogether. Mm. It's been rumors, too, that Miami has been doing this. This has been a theme of hers since her Spin That song blew up.
0: But she says she's working on her album, right?
2: She says she's working on her album. A lot of people are saying, though, it's because she is charging more for performances. She said the bag done increased and went up now.
0: Well, here's the thing. You got to take advantage while you can, huh?
1: Yeah, true enough.
3: But Young Miami, please don't be the Lauryn Hill of hip hop and start canceling, showing up late.
2: And I'm gonna tell you this: if this is the case, this new album, it better be good.
3: It better be good.
0: I know it.
3: GUT.
0: All right, that's what's trending this morning. Coming up next, we got the five things you need to know to start your day. It's Dee Dee in the morning.
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5: Amber Payton with BIN News Now. President Trump's pick to oversee the Justice Department faced questions on Capitol Hill about abortion pills mailed into states with restrictions.
6: This ought to be a pretty easy call because women are hurt as a result of side effects.
5: Todd Blanche said federal health officials are reviewing the medication but declined to discuss possible legal action. Questions are growing over National Guard accountability after the fatal shooting of a 20-year-old black man, Tyron Johnson. Investigators say guardsmen were assisting during a chase involving an armed man, but have not explained why they opened fire or whether the two soldiers remained on duty. And a Hilton employee has been fired after allegedly sending Las Vegas Aces star Chelsea Gray a racial slur on Instagram. Hilton Grand Vacation says the message violated company policies and does not reflect its values. Get BIN News Now on demand 24/7 on the iHeartRadio app.
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0: It's Didi in the morning, and we are here on a Thursday. Bright and early. Good morning to J. Cruz, Trey G, and comedian J.J. Williamson. Let's get right to the five things you need to know to start your day.
1: The five things you need to know right now on Didi in the morning.
0: First thing you need to know, anybody see this? They're saying Georgia, Florida, Tennessee, South Carolina, and Alabama. What do they all have in common? What do they have in common? Anybody know?
2: Hey, they all in the South?
0: Nope. Well, yeah, but listen, guess what they're saying? Georgia, Florida, Tennessee, South Carolina, and Alabama have launched Operation Southern Slowdown.
2: I saw this.
0: They're ready to crack down on speeding going on now through July 19th, they're saying.
2: Man.
0: Yeah.
2: They're trying to hit that quota.
0: They sure are.
2: Boy.
0: They said drivers can expect citations for speeding, reckless driving, distracted driving, seatbelt violations, and other traffic offenses.
2: Damn.
0: And so, again, all of those states now have Operation Southern Slowdown. All right, let's keep it moving.
3: All right, well, ladies and gentlemen, let's talk about these NFL, mainly these athletes that got the bag. Be careful who you marry. Make sure it's really the one. My man Tyreek Hill, man, the former wide receiver of the Miami Dolphins, is going through it. You know, he was married, but they ended their marriage after 17 months. Months. Now his ex-wife will be paid $50,000 a month.
2: Damn.
3: And she's walking away with $6 million. Now, again, what's 17 months? Is that a year and a half?
0: A year and a half.
3: Man, hey, be careful, ladies and gentlemen. Our fellas out here, man, you got that bag, you got that money. Y'all think y'all in love, and these women just playing in your face, man. Right. They want to get that money.
0: Let me say this in defense of her, because she was on a show, like a WAGS show, Women of Sports, whatever the heck it is. Anyway, make a long story short, Women and Wives and Girlfriends, I think it is. Wives and Girlfriends of Sports. She was on some show on Netflix, and when she was on the show, some of the other ladies kept saying, how can you date him? He already had some troubles with the law, other relationships, and she was like, no, this my man. You know, she was doing all that, and they all kept trying to actually warn her. They were trying, some of the other ladies on the show warned her.
3: She went on and went through with it.
0: Knowing the risk of being with him, what it could be. Some people say, wait a minute, we tried to warn you.
4: Well, you know, most ball players have wives and get married. They all know.
0: But that, I'm saying, this is 17 months. Everybody warned
3: 17 months, yeah, man. Be careful.
2: All right, can we talk about T.I. real quick? T.I. and Tiny.
0: No.
3: Don't do them.
2: Oh, God.
0: No, we can't.
3: Don't do them.
0: Hold on.
2: Well, we have to.
0: No, we
3: got
0: to. Hold on now.
2: No, we have to.
0: Now, hold on. Last time we talked about T.I. on this show, we got in trouble.
2: Stop it.
0: And I've tried to stay away from him all week long.
2: Well, I'm not. I cannot. He's making headlines on social media.
3: Don't you announce him.
2: Shut up. T.I. is praising his wife, Tiny. It's some really good, dope news.
0: Okay. All right. You're making me scared. I'm getting triggered. I'm getting flashbacks. Don't, please, God.
2: He is actually praising his wife, Tiny, for standing by him with their marriage through treacherous circumstances, is what he put it as. He said, when somebody has endured treacherous circumstances, with you, been with you during your darkest hours, it just makes the bright moments that much brighter. He said, I thank God that he had grace on us through our marriage, and we're expecting brighter moments and brighter days now that they are bonded as one.
0: By the way, I'm going to just say this to T.I. You know, T.I. lives in Atlanta. We are on in Atlanta.
2: Yeah.
0: You know, T.I., you got me in trouble. Can you come get on this show now? Can we talk about it?
2: You owe us.
0: We got in trouble big time.
2: And
0: I'm going to still say, and I apologize to Lunel publicly. I will apologize to her, and she apologized to me.
2: 100%.
0: Remember, she said 100%. She was in a bad mood.
2: It was no disrespect meant at all.
0: Right.
2: It was just
0: right.
3: But T.I., we still need you to come up here.
0: We still need you because we got in trouble.
3: Because of you.
0: Yeah.
2: Oh, God.
0: Okay.
3: I got a rash now.
2: Oh, God. Hey, listen. I ain't going to lie to you. Bring Damani with you because I'm a fan.
0: Yeah.
2: Bring your son with you.
0: But anybody in Atlanta that knows T.I., tell him he needs to be on this show because we got in trouble because of him.
2: 100%.
0: Okay. Yeah.
3: If you bring King, make sure you get some sleep.
2: Shut up.
0: All right, those are five. We need somebody to play our $1,000 minute game. You answer 10 questions correctly and win the cash this morning at 833. Talk to Didi.
3: That's 833-825-5233.
0: It's Didi in the morning.
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1: Blind stares of a million pairs of eyes, looking hard but won't realize that they will never see the peace.

0: right, listen. Good morning, Dee Dee in the morning. You guys,
1: yes.
0: We're about to play our $1,000 minute game. We do have us a contestant, all right? Now, here is the deal. They said, according to this, in the wintertime, 42% of us deal with this. In the wintertime, 42%.
1: Ash.
0: That is, well.
2: She said that is well.
1: That Ash. Should be number one.
0: Now, hold on a second.
2: Be looking like a little sugar cookie
0: outside. Now, is that all of America, 42%, or just us?
2: I mean.
0: I think if it's us,
2: yeah.
0: It's going to be a little higher.
2: Yeah. Oh, well, yeah, maybe.
0: But you are close. Guess what they said? 42% of people suffer from dry skin every
2: winter. I told
0: winter.
2: You.
1: Come on,
0: dry
1: man.
0: Skin.
2: I tell you.
0: Now, dry skin.
2: And you know what? It'd be right between the pointer finger and the thumb.
0: Oh, that one is real crucial right
2: that,
0: there.
2: That little skin in between there.
0: Every now and then, when it's white in there, I'd be like, "That's dope, dog."
1: That's dope.
3: For it to be like
0: yeah,
3: that,
0: you'd be
3: yeah.
0: like, being a human is interesting. Yeah, right, yeah. That crevice right there.
2: Yes, that would be so hard to moisturize.
3: I remember one time I had partake, man. I was feeling good, and I saw that ass. I was like, man, you know that looked tasty.
0: Right in the middle, in the middle, right
3: in
0: there.
3: In the middle, right there.
4: Did you lick it?
3: Yeah,
2: take
3: man.
2: A little bite.
3: So, yeah, man. That winter and that ass do not go
0: Hold
3: together.
0: Hold on a second. Stop talking about winter, JJ. You and I have a problem when it's in the summertime.
3: Summer too, man. Especially when I scratch right there on the side of my calf. Boy,
0: you got the lines are left.
3: Man, that line
0: look like a chalkboard.
3: We are talking about boy. Like, where is the eraser?
2: You stupid.
5: It's time to boss up with a bang. You got the answers. We got that bread. $1,000 all for you with the $1,000 minute game, exclusively on Dee Dee in the Morning.
0: All right, so this is Cass. Is this Chastity?
6: Hey,
0: yes. Oh, hi, Chastity.
1: Hi, Chastity.
6: Hey.
2: Chaz, tell morning. Us something about yourself. Tell us something about yourself. You got kids, you married, in a relationship, you single?
6: None of that.
2: Mm. Damn.
6: You but can't I be, am single.
2: I'm about to say, you can't be none of it now. You got to either be in a relationship, single.
3: Something now.
2: Damn. Okay, so you single. Now, is this, why are you single? Is this a choice that you made? Are you mad at men, women right now? What you got going?
6: That's a choice.
2: Okay. Mm-hmm. Now, are you at peace is the question, because you know a lot of folks be lonely when they single, Cass.
6: No, I'm at peace.
2: I know that's right. Cass said, I've been enjoying myself right. and my money.
0: All right.
2: Yes,
0: well,
2: indeed.
0: Listen, let's play this game. We're going to spin the wheel, and hopefully we can get you a little extra cash. Here we go.
7: DJ. J. Cruz. JJ from The Sip.
8: Trey G. Trey G.
7: $20 bonus.
2: Hey. All right, Cass. If you win this $1,000, what you going to spend it on?
6: Probably some bills.
2: Oh, damn.
3: Some bills.
6: Right.
2: That's a boring single life. Okay, you better take a trip to Jamaica or something, get your booty rubbed on.
0: Okay. But
6: I just came back from Jamaica 2 weeks ago.
2: I know that. That's their single life.
0: Ain't it?
3: But did you get your booty rubbed on?
2: Come on.
6: No, I did not.
2: That's all right.
3: Damn.
2: We're going to do a part two then. I'm going to read you the 10 questions. If you don't know the answer, what you going to say?
6: Fast.
2: That's there right. Then we're going to spin the block, answer it again, and we got to go fast. Yeah. All right?
6: All right.
2: Let's get paid. First question. What's your favorite store to buy clothes at?
6: Dillard.
2: Gotta go faster than that. Do you prefer shopping online or in stores?
6: In stores.
2: Which pet is known to have 9 lives?
6: Cat.
2: Name a song Rihanna and Jay-Z have recorded together.
6: Umbrella.
2: Yeah. Cheyenne is the capital of which state?
6: Arizona.
2: Uh-uh.
6: Utah.
2: Uh-uh.
6: Montana.
2: Uh-uh.
6: Wyoming.
2: Hey. There you go. How old is, you got it. How old is Kalani?
6: 25.
2: Keep going.
6: 23, 26, 27, 28, 29, 30, 24, 22, 21.
2: Pass.
0: Pass.
2: What was the fifth question that I asked you? What was the fifth question?
6: Diane's the capital of what state?
2: Come on, man. Who on the morning show builds furniture?
6: JJ, J. Cruz.
2: Trey yeah, there you go. When it comes to government, what does CDC stand for? CDC.
6: CDC?
2: Uh-huh.
6: Center for Disease Control.
2: Yeah,
3: I like
2: you got
3: that.
2: It.
3: Where the
0: rumble,
3: baby?
0: Guess what? You got 8 out of 10.
2: Great job.
0: Well, you didn't get to 10, but 8 out of 9, really.
2: Nine.
0: So you did really well. How old is Kalani? She's 31. You went up and down, except for you didn't get to 31.
2: She hit 30, but not 31.
0: Yeah. Man. All right, so listen, you got 8 out of 10. Let me see. You're going to get $10 every correct answer. We add up as $80, but then you add in an extra 20. $100 coming
2: All
0: to
2: right,
0: you.
2: All right, Chastity.
0: $100. All right.
2: Come on.
0: $100. Why don't you do me a favor and tell everybody the show that gave you a shot at $1,000?
6: Didi in the morning.
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11: Good morning. A steady flow of traffic spotted right now coming down I-40 through Sevier County. Lots of radar out there around the Dollywood exit. As a matter of fact, you're going to see a lot of radar over the next few days headed towards the weekend. It's heavier than it was 15, 20 minutes ago on 75 southbound right now. Coming over Jellicoe Mountain, watch for radar down through there as well in North Campbell County. Hey, don't let a slipping transmission make things worse on your car or truck having transmission problems. Come to AMCO Transmissions today on Kingston Pike. I'm Commander Chuck, you're on time traffic.
12: It's going to be a hot summer day around East Tennessee with forecast highs topping out in the low 90s. Heat index values mid to upper 90s with a chance for a couple pop-up showers and thunderstorms mainly south of 40 and along the Central Plateau. 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I'm meteorologist Mike Witcher from the East Tennessee Weather Center, and remember to always get the latest forecast weather updates with the East Tennessee Weather App.
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2: Okay, so you hit us up and said you're going to make somebody mad, right?
3: Yes, my mom.
2: What you going to tell your mama?
3: Actually, I had surgery on both of my legs, so my doctor, he hasn't released me. I'm still on my crutches.
2: Mm-hmm.
3: And I'm going to tell her that my mother-in-law, she wanted to see my daughter, and I wouldn't let her see her, and she pushed me off of my crutches.
2: This is going to be good. All right, here we go. Let's call your mom.
4: Hello?
3: Mama.
4: Yeah.
3: Mama, why did Vet meet me over to Zion's school?
4: For what?
3: She came over. Mama, she pushed me off of my crutches.
4: Who pushed you off your f***ing crutches?
3: Mama, Vet came over here. She got mad. She said that I wouldn't let her see Zion.
4: Oh, my motherfucking way.
3: Wait, Mama. Mama, she want to talk to you.
4: I'm on my motherfucking way. I don't want to talk to you.
3: She's going to kick me, Mama.
4: You get in.
5: Hello? This Vet right here. What you want, huh?
4: I'm on my way.
5: Nah. Call me that one more time and see what happens.
4: I'm on my way, bitch.
5: Oh, you did it again. You know what? I'm about to push her out these crutches again. Watch.
4: Bitch, don't f*** with my child.
5: You know, I hate that my daughter had a baby by your son. I hate that.
4: Well, bitch, your daughter don't have no motherfucking baby by my son. Your damn son got a baby by my daughter.
5: Oh, you know what I meant. That's what I meant.
4: I'm on my motherfucking
2: okay.
4: Crutches.
2: Jackie.
4: What?
2: You on the Mad Minute.
4: Don't
2: f***
4: with me by my motherfucking baby. I'm in my motherfucking car.
3: Mama, no. Mama, it's a joke. It's Dee Dee with the morning team, Mama.
4: I know damn well that go ahead and push you off your motherfucking crutches.
2: I know it. Nope. Listen,
4: y'all gonna stop doing folks like this.
2: No,
4: y'all got my
2: doing.
4: Motherfucking head hurt.
2: Candace did it. Don't try to blame us. We just facilitated.
4: Yeah, but she better stop that because she's been getting that fat motherfucker beat up.
5: I ain't fat.
4: I'm driving my car fast.
2: Y'all give it up for Candace and Jackie.
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1: Well, good morning. It's Dee Dee. In the morning, everybody is here. It's time for us to get right into our hot topics because did you hear what Tasha K is saying about a certain R&B female artist?
2: Mm.
1: If this is true, I ain't got nothing to say. Let's just get into it. Here we go. Let's go.
3: Hot Topics. We back on that.
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1: Before we do anything, y'all saw this. I didn't even know that we had this museum. The Harriet Tubman Museum in Maryland temporarily closed after vandalism over the weekend.
5: Museum leaders say that somebody broke the back door and stole their donation box. A mural of Bucktown General Store was also damaged in the process. Tubman was born into enslavement on Maryland's Eastern Shore before she escaped. Linda Harris, director of events and programs for the museum, shares this message for the vandals.
6: If you could understand the message of Harriet Tubman, her courage and her valor and what her journey represented, maybe you don't know that. And if we could share that with you and help you in some way, I really, and I mean this with all sincerity, I would like to talk with you and see how else we can help you.
5: Because they rely solely on donations, the museum will remain closed until they are able to raise enough funds to fix what's been damaged.
7: That's sad.
1: That is sad.
7: That's sad.
1: We should all, you know what, I need to log on. We all need to find, Facts. You know, the museum. Donate Facts. $20. At least all of us could do that to get it back open, right?
2: Yeah.
1: Right? All right. I think that's what we should do.
2: Yeah. Hey, but it's part of course for this administration, for today's day and age. And I don't mean to blame the administration for it, but
1: the
2: God,
1: tone of, I kept saying the tone of the country was going to change when this man got elected. Yeah. We all knew that.
2: Facts. It's no politics Thursday. I get it.
1: I know it, but yeah. I kept saying it to people. I was like, hey, guys.
2: Some stuff you got to speak on,
1: man. Hey, Rick Ross, I heard he's talking about what?
8: Listen, you can claim he does a lot of things, but claiming that he's got beef with Jay-Z because he didn't go to his New York City show?
9: People really were there, like, I know Rick Ross is
10: coming out. Yeah. It was a lot of people hitting me, but no, we actually flew into Cleveland, and, you know, we got back a little later. From my understanding, Hov came out a lot later. You know, we all would have anticipated, but no, that wasn't the plan.
9: Okay.
10: Shout out to Hov and everybody who went there. I'm sure I'm going to catch another one overseas.
9: Period. I'm pulling up in Paris.
10: Yeah. That's what me and my homies been talking about.
1: I love Rick Ross. Rick Ross will always talk cool. Like, if you go to a parent-teacher conference and the teacher says, Rick, your son did what? What you mean my son did? There's a cage with the way he talks, and it's very interesting to me.
2: Is that your Rick Ross impersonation?
1: No, but it's always, it's always like this.
8: It's the tone. It's the tone.
2: I'm about to say, that is terrible.
1: Trey, you try the Rick Ross.
2: Okay, hold on.
1: Right, Let's go.
10: I'm going to tell you like this.
8: He won.
10: The boss don't really be concerned with what peasants are talking
1: about. Okay, so hold on a second. If I'm the teacher, I know it does almost sound like Shaq, but if I'm the teacher and I say, Mr. Ross, your child has been late 10 days in a row.
10: You know what I'm going to do for the classroom? I'm going to get him a 10-piece lemon pepper.
8: Okay, yo, bro.
10: All flats. You know I'm the boat.
1: I'm like, is that how you talk when you talk to the teachers?
10: Damn it.
1: Tasha K's out here talking. Oh, God, if this is true.
2: Oh, yeah, man. Tasha K was talking about Kiki Wyatt. Now, Kiki Wyatt has debuted her new relationship on social media.
1: It's always, every year this girl got a new relationship.
2: Hey, man. And somebody told me on social media, they said one thing Kiki gonna do is keep a man.
1: All the time.
2: Well, now she's showcased a new relationship on social media, and Tasha K is saying that the guy is an Uber driver.
11: Eric was outside, according to her, cheating with men and women. She did file a police report on him saying that he allegedly beat her as well, too. And so the reason they broke up is because Kiki stopped sleeping with her cousin and started sleeping with her driver. Here's the guy. So this new man was allegedly her black XL Uber driver.
1: Mm-mm.
11: And they met as he picked her up in an Uber to take her to one of her shows to sing the same songs that she sing at every show. Apparently, she's pregnant again. Now, this is very concerning for me. Kiki's last few babies came out with defects. I don't know if it's because she old. I don't know if it's because she's under stress. If she's pregnant in this, I just want to pray for the baby in this matter. If y'all ain't gonna say it, I am. The hell with this. This lady's womb is done.
2: Oh,
11: we're done here.
2: Damn, Tasha K. Yeah, they got dark at the end.
8: Yeah, Tasha did.
2: Ain't gonna lie to you. They got not a little. They got a lot disrespectful at the end.
1: I know. How many babies though does Kiki have? Is this baby 14?
2: Man, when they had their reality show, I believe it was somewhere around there.
1: She had like eight then, didn't she?
2: Something like that. Yeah. Yeah,
1: Kiki like being pregnant.
2: Hey, that's a whole lot of love in that house.
4: She's doing more than singing.
2: But she's still hitting them hot notes.
1: Yeah, she is.
4: Yeah, she do.
1: All right, listen, those are hot topics. Coming up later, we got to talk about J.J. Williamson's big announcement that's on the way. It's Didi in the morning.
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7: Good morning. A steady flow of traffic spotted right now coming down I-40 through Sevier County. Lots of radar out there around the Dollywood exit. As a matter of fact, you're going to see a lot of radar over the next few days headed towards the weekend. It's heavier than it was 15, 20 minutes ago on 75 southbound right now. Coming over Jellicoe Mountain, watch for radar down through there as well in North Campbell County. Hey, don't let a slipping transmission make things worse on your car or truck having transmission problems. Come to AMCO Transmissions today on Kingston Pike. I'm Commander Chuck, you're on time traffic.
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0: Good morning. It's Dee Dee in the morning on this Thursday. We got to remember, I forgot that it is No Politics Thursday on the show.
1: No politico.
2: Yeah. We'll try to keep it that way.
0: Even though your president, isn't he doing having a thing
3: tonight? He's supposed to announce it tonight.
0: About the election. Election fraud and
4: China had some.
0: They're claiming it's alleged, and they already did investigation years ago, and they said that was not true. But of course, we have a lying ass president, so let's just see what happens tonight. Hey, there is Trey G. Trey, what's trending?
2: Hey, so it looked like the ladies are kind of winning right now. The legendary ladies, to be exact, man. They say Madonna's Grateful album surprised the Billboard charts and went number one in the U.S. and U.K. Mm. It's called Confessions 2, Still Pinching Myself. And then Beyonce, she also is topping the charts on the Hot 100. She debuted the top selling new song, and it's kind of new, Donk.
0: Mm-hmm.
2: You know, the song that she released last week?
0: Yeah.
2: Okay. Yeah, it debuted it's really high on the Hot 100 mm-hmm. charts. I don't know if it's number one, but it debuted at the top of the charts.
0: Wow.
2: So shout out Beyonce and Madonna.
0: Shout out to the ladies.
4: Madonna.
0: I think they said Madonna's going to sing at the, what you call it?
3: The World Cup.
0: World Cup.
3: Oh, really?
0: Oh.
3: The finals. Okay.
2: Yep. Post Malone is as well. He's supposed to be doing the halftime show also.
0: And I think is it Shakira and Burna Boy again or something?
2: Maybe so.
0: All right. That's the lineup. All right, listen, coming up later, we got to talk about J.J. Williamson's big announcement, but also play our $1,000 mini game right now at 833-TALK-TO-DEE-DEE.
3: That's 833-825-5233.
0: It's Dee Dee in the morning.
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6: I'm Bree Wood with BIN News Now. New York City has extended its emergency operations as Canadian wildfire smoke moves into the region. Mayor Mamdani advises residents to stay indoors if necessary.
7: If you are feeling any effects from this, I would advise you to stay indoors. The best way to handle the heat is to do the same.
6: Officials say air quality could reach unhealthy levels with cooling centers remaining open and free KN95 masks available citywide. The U.S. House has approved a bill to make daylight savings time permanent, ending that twice-yearly clock change. Supporters say more evening daylight could boost tourism and consumer spending, but the measure still needs Senate approval. And Tyler Perry is pushing back on a sexual assault lawsuit accusing actor Mario Rodriguez Jr. of using the legal discovery process to pressure him into a financial settlement. Perry denies the allegations and is asking the court to sanction Rodriguez's legal team. Get BIN News Now on demand 24/7 on the iHeartRadio app.
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9: Regulators. You regulate any stealing of his property. We're damn good, too. But you can't be any geek off the street. Gotta be handy with the steal if you know what I mean. Earn your keep.

0: Hey, good morning. It's Dee Dee in the morning, and we must have a conversation about comedian J.J. Williamson. J.J. last night was on the phone with me, and at 7:57, he said, Dee Dee, I got to go. Click.
1: I did.
0: That man was like, hey, I got something to do. Let everybody know what you had to do.
1: Hey, I didn't mean to hang up on you like that, right, man, but, you know, I had a big announcement.
0: I was mid-sentence, J.J. I was like,
1: Yeah, Joe did. I think I cut you off at But yeah, I went live last night on all my social media platforms, man, to make a huge announcement that I'm super excited about. I am about to release my comedy special on YouTube.
2: Oh, yeah, man.
1: Getting ready to release that thing, man. August 2nd, Overlook is officially about to be seen by the world.
2: Yeah.
1: So I'm super excited, man. I shot it last year on August 2nd. Which is my late brother's Chris' birthday.
0: Aww.
1: So I decided to wait, man, put everything together, and release it on his birthday as well, man. Wow. I think my brother was shining down on me and make sure things go well. So shout out to my brother Chris. But yes, man, I'm releasing my comedy special.
3: Yeah.
0: Really?
3: You
0: know,
3: I saw the announcement last night on Instagram. I was on Instagram. Now, I ain't gonna lie to you, JJ. I was there from the jump, right? So I saw y'all trying to get everything together first and foremost. JJ said, hey, son, log into my Facebook for me real quick.
2: No, he didn't.
0: No.
3: I said, oh, this is a family affair.
1: Yeah, it's a family affair, man.
3: Yeah. So, not only that, as you get through the announcements, I love how off camera somebody was like, don't forget to mention the comedy club.
2: He was getting little notes.
1: Yeah, I had my team out there helping me out, man. So I'm super excited. Man, it's going to be on my YouTube channel, man. So please subscribe to my YouTube, YouTube channel.
0: What's the channel?
1: It is the Real JJ from the SIP.
2: Come on.
1: Real JJ from the SIP, man. So all my fans, all the listeners, man, my followers, I'm going to need you.
0: Okay, hold on. Let me get this straight. So hold on, JJ. JJ, had you had a YouTube page before, or is this your very?
1: I had a YouTube page. Yeah, I do. I do.
0: You never told us.
1: I mean, because it wasn't moving nothing.
2: I was just, had nothing on it.
1: I'm just being real. It wasn't moving nothing. Look, it ain't hot. So,
2: no, I understand.
1: It ain't hot. So I'm going to definitely need everybody, man. Please subscribe to my YouTube page, man.
0: I'm doing it now. Let me
1: go. You know, man, it's the Real JJ from the SIP. On YouTube, man. It's going to be released August 2nd. I'm super excited.
2: Congratulations.
1: Hey, man. Thank you very much,
2: so
1: man.
2: You worked so hard on this thing.
1: Yeah, I appreciate it, man. I'm really excited, man. It looks good.
0: Yeah, you've been editing. You were you had gotten one edit, and you didn't like it,
1: I didn't like it, man. I didn't like it, man. You know, and you know, this is my first one that I produce. I invested my own money, believing in my own self, man. And I wanted to go back and, you know, make sure it was right.
0: Right.
1: I wanted to make sure it was right, man, because, you know, hey, this thing could take off or it could flop.
0: Right.
1: And you know, and I don't brag or nothing like that, man, but it's really good.
0: Is it?
1: It's really good, man. It looks very good, man. Shout out to my man Jay Cruz.

0: tour right now.
1: Be proud.
0: Yeah, man. Yeah, man. So I've been called to L.A., man, to handle a couple of little business, you know, things, man. So yeah, man, I'm really geeked. I'm excited, man. I am.
1: You are a little jittery.
0: I really am, man. I can't calm down. I'm going to enjoy this high right here. I'm going to enjoy this high, man.
2: Let me break it down. If you're listening right now and you love J.J. Williamson on this show and you want to see and you've never seen his stand-up routine at all, then you're missing out. So you got to get on YouTube right now.
3: Right.
2: Make sure you subscribe now to his YouTube page, and it is The Real J.J. from the Simp. Two P's
0: on YouTube, man. I'm looking forward to it. So, hey, miss out if you want
2: Congratulations,
0: Jason. Hey, thank you very much.
2: Look, I'm going home tonight to wake up now.
0: No, it ain't up now.
2: Oh, you said August what?
0: August 2nd. If you go ahead and subscribe, man, you'll get the notification, man, when it's up, man. You'll be the first to see it, man. And
3: we ain't got to go into detail, but I did hear that you're doing a premiere for certain people in certain cities. Oh. So we got to go into detail.
0: We got to go into the details, man. Yeah, so if you want to know what's going on with the premiere, you know, the perfect, the private screen, log on to my Instagram.
2: Okay.
0: And it's The Real JJ from the Simp.
1: Come on.
2: 2P's.
0: And 2P's. And I give you some details, man, so you can come check it out. Man.
2: I like it. Y'all make sure you go subscribe to the YouTube channel. And then also make sure you follow JJ so you can find out about these surprise pop-up screenings that he's having.
0: Absolutely.
2: Make sure you go follow him right now online at The Real JJ from the Simp. Congratulations,
0: sir. Thank you very much, man. I'm excited. Absolutely.
2: Right, it's Dee Dee in the morning.
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12: Good morning. Starting to build a little bit more down 75 as you come over Jellicoe Mountain through that northern section of Campbell County. They're wrapping up an earlier wreck. We had 75 southbound at the 142 mile marker there in Campbell County. Not causing too much of a backup, but still some flashing lights as you come down through that section of I-75. Hey, bridal

0: 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I'm Commander Chuck. 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

0: Good morning. It's Dee Dee in the morning. And let's have a conversation about a list that came out. Did anybody see, you know, they always come out with these different lists of the richest, you know, rappers in hip hop. What does Forbes always come out with? The female billionaire, self-made billionaire.
1: For sure. Most successful, first time to do it, all that.
0: Anybody see the new list they came out with? The companies that have kept their commitment to DEI.
1: Ooh. Let's go.
0: The companies that I want everybody to write some of these down. You may like some of these. You may want to continue to support.
1: Real quick, DEI stands for?
0: Diversity, equity, and inclusion.
1: Let's go.
0: Now, DEI is when your president immediately, day one when he got in there, he said, all right, stop all this fairness.
1: Yeah, I don't like it.
0: Inclusion. Yeah. Stop including everybody. It's strictly us and nobody else.
2: I want all these companies be just as crooked as I am.
0: Exactly.
3: He said, even playing field. Yeah.
0: Who wants that?
2: Who wants do that?
0: Yeah.
2: I skipped that class.
0: Yeah, he was like, get rid of diversity, equity, and inclusion in America. Crazy. That's what he decided to do. Well, some of these companies said, no, screw you. Mm. And I'm going to tell y'all something right now. If you believe in this, support these folks. Here we go. Some of the companies came out with the list. Alaska Airlines.
1: Okay. Well, unfortunately, I never go to Alaska. But
0: American Express.
2: Oh, wow.
0: I guess so, because, you know, American Express used to have the CEO used to be black for years.
1: Oh, really?
0: Kenneth Chenault.
1: Yeah.
0: Yeah, Kenneth Chenault. So I see, shouts out American Express. I got one.
1: The fact that you knew his full name, Gang Gang.
0: Because it was such a dope thing. Everybody was tripping that here we was this black man that ran American Express and, you know, such a reputable card.
1: Yeah.
0: The other one was Apple. I didn't know Apple.
2: I didn't know Apple.
0: Apple, is that who?
3: I can see that.
0: There's who is Apple?
1: Mac.
3: Tim Cook, I know, was the CEO for a long time, and then now they transitioning.
0: Oh, that's right, because Tim Cook be hanging out with all them black folks and rappers and things.
3: Well, and they just are very progressive anyway.
0: Yeah.
3: You know what I'm saying?
1: Yeah,
3: LGBTQ,
1: sure.
3: All that, I+, all that.
0: You knew these guys weren't going to give up DEI. Ben and Jerry's.
3: Oh, yeah.
2: Come on, man.
3: They put it on their ice cream package.
0: Don't
3: we love y'all.
1: They put equity on there.
0: Hold on. Shouts out to Burlington.
2: Come on, man.
0: Hey, Burlington had to, because we go up in there to get our level coach.
1: Well, me and my son was just there.
0: You were in Burlington?
1: Yeah.
0: All right, guess what else? They said Chase.
1: Chase, man.
2: Okay.
0: Mm-hmm. Chili's.
3: Not a guest. Oh, yeah, Chili's.
2: It's because they better.
3: They got that triple dipper.
0: Hold on. Remember, Chili's came back and had, what's her name, doing that Chili's baby bag rib. Lizzo. Yep.
3: Yeah.
0: All right, here's some other people who didn't give up their DEI. They said Colgate Palmolive.
3: Oh, really? Okay.
0: Costco.
1: Yeah.
3: Costco's been very vocal about theirs.
0: Delta Airlines.
2: Come on.
0: Okay, Delta. Mm-hmm.
2: Yeah.
0: DSW Shoe Warehouse. That's my people.
2: Yeah.
0: All right, I'm going
3: to
0: keep going.
3: I ain't going to lie to you. I got an Amy that do not stay out of there.
0: Really?
3: Oh, my God.
1: I love it. Do not stay out of there.
3: Boy, Amy, where you at? DSW.
0: Yep. And they give you deals and stuff like that, and they send you coupons. And on your birthday, go up in there now, DSW. Again, companies that kept their commitment to DEI. Let me see. They said they did not bow down to Trump. H-E-B.
3: Oh, yeah.
0: H-E-B Food Store.
3: Shout out Texas.
1: Maybe I'll lay off of them a little bit.
0: Gap. I didn't even know the Gap was still around.
2: How do you mean? I didn't know the Gap was still around.
0: Okay, here we go. Guess what? Hilton.
2: Come on, man.
0: Didn't know that.
2: I'm Hilton Honda. No wonder.
3: That's surprising.
0: Honda.
2: Come on, man. You know we're going to get them Hondas.
0: Mm-hmm. Hold on. JetBlue.
1: Really?
2: Oh, wow.
3: Is that a budget airline, JetBlue?
0: It's kind of disorder.
2: Kind of disorder, yeah.
0: Let me see. Kroger.
1: Shout out to Kroger, man. Mm-hmm.
3: Shout out to you for not putting the S at the end of Kroger's.
0: Oh, yeah.
3: You know,
1: and then why would you do it?
3: Well, it's the melanin in me. I apologize. It's the melanin in me.
0: I don't have as much melanin as you?
3: Probably not.
0: Okay.
3: You know, you are a little lighter than me.
0: Okay, fine.
1: I be trying to tell her.
0: All right, here's another one they said didn't give up their DEI. Macy's. Marriott Hotels.
1: Shout out to Macy's. Marriott.
0: Let me see. Nike.
1: No,
2: they better not. They better not.
1: Hey, are you crazy?
2: crazy.
1: Right?
2: That's all you better not.
1: Yeah, good luck with that.
2: Nike is like wearing dress shoes for black folks.
0: They can't give up
2: them
0: their
2: dress shoes.
0: Yeah. Let me see. Nordstrom.
1: Nuh-uh.
2: I'm shocked.
1: What about Nordstrom's Rack?
0: No, just Nordstrom. Pinterest.
3: Oh, wow.
0: They said the Prada Group. Out of all of these designs, hold on. I better see. Hold on. Before I finish this, I ain't even looking now.
1: Yeah, you're right.
0: I better see Louis Vuitton, Gucci, all that. Because we like to drip ourselves in it
2: all the time.
0: And if they ain't down with DEI, y'all got to stop using them. I know that's what I probably ain't going to see on here, whether it be a Tesla. I'm guaranteed of that.
3: Oh, yeah, for sure.
0: Every time I see a black person driving Tesla, I go, why? Why, black folks? Why? Read up on who owns it and what he thinks about you. All right, here we go. Other companies kept their commitment to DEI. They say QVC.
2: Okay.
0: Sally Beauty.
2: Hey, is they better?
1: Sally's.
2: All the hell we get?
0: Let me see. Okay. Trader Joe's.
3: Oh, wow.
0: Ulta, Wegmans, and then guess what else? Sprouts, and finally, Southwest Airlines.
2: Mm. Not Southwest. That's gang, us gang. All day.
0: Yeah.
2: Southwest, the only one that got their windows tinted.
0: We're like, we on it.
2: We on
1: listen, y'all,
2: thing.
1: If you need that list repeated, hit up Dee Dee. She got it.
0: You sure? You know what? You're right. You can find me at Dee Dee in the morning.
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7: Good morning. Traffic's on the increase coming down. 75 pretty much on schedule this time of the morning out of Campbell County into Anderson County. Just watch for a little bit of radar on 75, especially around the Caramel exit as that traffic volume increases. Alcoa Highway here up by UT Medical Center as it continues to build on Alcoa Highway coming out of Blount County. 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I'm Commander Chuck with your on-time traffic.
8: It's going to be a hot summer day around East Tennessee with forecast highs topping out in the low 90s, heat index values mid to upper 90s, with a chance for a couple pop-up showers and thunderstorms mainly south of 40 and along the Central Plateau. 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I'm meteorologist Mike Witcher from the East Tennessee Weather Center, and remember to always get the latest forecast weather updates with the East Tennessee Weather app.
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0: All right, listen, guys, we need to have a conversation about folks in the comments.
1: Yeah.
0: On social media. So yeah. Hollywood Unlocked posted a video of Miss America. Miss America 2026, which I've never seen her. Mm-hmm. I had never seen her. She's a redhead with a very, very strong rock'em sock'em jaw.
2: Oh my God.
0: Hey, that chin and jaw.
2: Rock'em sock'em.
0: Is it not?
2: Yeah,
0: a jawline and chin.
2: And we talking about the red rock'em sock'em too. Not the blue one, the red one.
1: That red one was a little bit more defined. Yeah.
0: That's what she looked like. I mean, I hate to say it, but she's pretty, but there's a very, very strong chin.
1: She has a very, very distinct facial feature. Chin.
0: Right, right. And so she was singing, I guess, where was she at, you guys? I guess the baseball.
2: The Major League All-Star Baseball game.
0: Okay. Well, she was singing God Bless America. Take a listen. God.

0: Okay.
1: So she sounds okay, right?
2: Not terrible.
1: Not terrible. Was
3: in, she sounds like Dolly Parton is a voice coach.
2: Shut up.
1: Her voice coach. Well, I just want you to know, Hollywood Unlocking, everybody in the comments. We were creeping in the comments. Here's what people are saying. Nah. Some people are saying, damn, her face is very strong. Yeah. Then somebody said, wow, she sings like a Disney villain.
0: Absolutely.
1: Then somebody said, now how did she become Miss America? Because...
2: Oh, God.
1: Then they said something like this. WTF, who crowned her?
2: She's not an ugly woman.
0: No, she's not. She's just a very, like, a...
1: Then people ain't right. Face. They said, and they say Michelle Obama looked like a man, all right?
2: Oh, God.
0: Yes. Yeah, they definitely hit her with the he.
2: Yeah, they disrespectful
1: in
2: the comments.
1: Then they said, just a little off key on the third note. Other than that, I hated it.
2: Damn.
1: I said, why do people do... I swear to God, there were more comments about this lady, our Miss America. I said, I feel bad.
2: Hey, she wasn't no Whitney Houston or nothing like that, but she did a good job.
3: She wasn't bad.
2: Yeah, it was good. On a scale of 1 to 10, what would you give a scale of 1 to 10, 10 being the best?
3: I'm gonna say a 6.
1: I'll say a 5.
0: Okay, I'll be fair. I'll give it a boring.
2: Oh, God.
1: Damn. That's a good rating, though. That's a good rating.
2: Boring. That's funny. That's so funny. Unseasoned.
1: Unseasoned. Just unseasoned. She tried to put a little bit of seasoning in it, but that was just, what kind of season would that be? Mrs. Dash.
2: Y'all, shut up.
0: I thought it was just salt.
2: That hospital season. Not Mrs. Dash.
1: She didn't put no slap your mama in it.
2: At all.
1: Hell no.
2: Wasn't no Lowry's now.
1: Wasn't
2: no
1: Goya in
3: it. By her voice, I wouldn't let her make the potato salad.
2: Shut up. I'm saying. Hell no.
1: Y'all ain't even right.
3: I'm telling you.
1: All right, listen, coming up, you got your hot topics on the way. 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
1: All right, listen, guys, let's get into it. 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
1: As a man, you guys got to listen to this question that somebody asked Ray J. Let's get into it. 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
1: 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So first we got to talk about LaMelo Ball. Does he have like some words for LeBron? What's going on
5: man,
1: here?
5: Man, so my man LaMelo Ball, man, who was traded from the Charlotte Hornets over there to Minnesota to play with the Ant-Man.
1: Ooh, and LaMelo
5: Ball. So everybody's out here throwing that pitch to LeBron, trying to see what he's going to do, and LaMelo gave his 2 cents.
6: Say, hey, come on with us, or...
7: Say it again for
6: me. Did you put a call into LeBron and just say, come on with us?
7: Yeah, whatever you're thinking.
5: Yeah. So LaMelo, you know, everybody's trying to shoot their shot, man. You know, the best players on the teams are shooting their shot, trying to get LeBron, you know, Golden State. You know, Steph Curry can't reach out, man. You know, a couple of Knicks reached out to LeBron. You know, I guess he's going to do the decision again.
1: Oh, wow.
5: I guess he's going to do the decision again because he hasn't decided where he's going to play.
1: That would be dope, though. Because isn't that how he got into the league? Yeah.
5: That's what he did to do the trade to Miami.
1: Right. That's right.
5: It was called the decision.
8: Let me ask you, do the Timberwolves have an extra seat for Bronny?
9: No. Listen, I heard the Lakers are actually seriously putting Bronny into their future plans,
1: ooh,
9: though.
10: Oh, really?
9: They say he's good in the locker room. They like that he's like just a tenacious player. He's very determined, very hardworking.
1: Nice.
9: So they actually are trying to like commit to him a little bit. I read a report earlier.
8: Sounds like a mascot.
9: No.
1: Why are you doing that?
8: I said it sounded like. I didn't say that man is a mascot. He's an athlete.
9: He played in that summer league stuff.
8: Right,
9: like,
8: he's been good.
9: Yeah,
8: right,
9: he's been doing some good stuff in summer league, they said. So they kind of are committed to Bronny a little bit.
5: I think Bronny does need to get up on the...
8: Away from his dad,
5: yeah, man.
8: Yeah, yeah.
5: Take that pressure off himself, man. Build your own legacy, man. See how it goes.
1: Yeah, because it's difficult being up under dad. Because let me tell you something. JJ and his son, I know JJ's son be looking. JJ's son is quiet, where his daddy is loud as hell.
5: He hates being around me.
1: Especially
5: when he be with his boys. Like, man, don't embarrass me today.
1: Your son is so smooth.
5: I'm trying to give you some personality today.
9: That's what happened when you had a son as an introvert. The dad is an extrovert.
5: I'm extrovert.
1: The kid comes around, he's like, dad just swallowed up all personality. He got it all. Let's talk about Drake, though.
8: Drizzy Drake out here surprising some students at Kaisanat's Streamer University. I can't believe that's a thing, yo. Streamer University. And he hit him with a video message. Check it out.
11: For now, we have a message from Drake.
12: Congratulations to everybody that got accepted. All the new creators, all the veteran creators. I hope you guys make the most of this opportunity. I hope you learned something. I hope you're able to teach each other things. And on behalf of us at OVO, I left you something. Well, actually, I left you a few things in your room to make this stay. So, shout out to Kai, Dreamer University 2026. Enjoy.
9: Man,
5: when I saw Kaisanat have all those keys,
9: yo.
5: So he must have rented like a whole dormitory out.
9: Yeah, they have like an actual like campus.
8: Yeah,
9: that they are using for Streamer University.
8: Sorry,
9: you know, I told y'all the other day in my trending that Streamer University is harder to get into than Harvard.
1: That's what I heard.
9: Based on the numbers,
1: I heard that
9: they only accept like 120 kids.
5: Oh wow!
1: Damn, that's it.
9: 120 kids.
1: How long is Streamer University? How long is the?
9: I think it's like a few weeks.
1: Is the course?
5: It's real.
8: I don't mean to steal that moment, but this kind of happened to me yesterday. So yesterday, I played a video to my kids that we play basketball with, of Paul Wall donating $500 to We Cruising for Kids and the basketball
5: thing
8: coming up. Yeah. Like, it was kind of like Drake just did.
1: Nice.
8: He was giving like a $500 shout out to Cruise Foundation and the Factory. Boom, boom, boom.
1: That's nice.
8: Can I play Paul Wall later?
1: Okay. Yeah. Hey, let's play. Let's talk about Ray J.
9: Yeah. So Ray J was on a podcast the other day, Paul Pierce's podcast, actually. And Paul Pierce's female co-host asked Ray J a question about being with other men. Now, you judge for yourself with Ray J's answer what you think he is trying to say.
13: Have you dealt with a man intimately before? Because I think that people want to know.
14: I mean, man.
15: These are crazy questions.
13: It is, right?
15: These are loud.
13: You don't have to answer.
14: You know, I want to answer. I'm here to answer.
13: Okay.
15: I like to think about every question that's presented.
13: I love that.
15: And I like to answer properly.
13: Okay. First off, take your time.
15: Shout out to the agency. Have I ever
13: been intimate
15: the man.
13: Yeah. Or kissed.
15: Or kissed?
13: Yeah, like
15: kiss
13: made
15: is crazy.
13: Out.
15: Like when it's verbal war.
14: Yeah, yeah.
15: I mean, we all love Biggie Smalls. Yeah.
13: So yes or no?
15: Get wet like
13: have you been intimate sexually with a man in any capacity ever?
15: Here's why I take my time with this.
13: Okay,
14: I'm dead.
9: Hey, brother, answer yes.
1: I know.
5: Yeah, like, the answer on. Is yes.
8: No, exactly.
9: You just can't outright say no.
5: No.
9: What yes. are you doing?
8: I'm not falling for it, y'all.
9: What
8: it's
9: are you doing?
8: It's just clickbait, bro.
9: You think so?
8: Yes. It's all right. Clickbait.
9: Yo, as a man, you don't play with that.
5: You don't play with that.
9: You don't play with that.
1: All right, listen, those are your hot topics. 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
2: Good morning. It's starting to build with more volume as we check it out live here in West Knoxville. 40 East and West over the top of West Hills. It's heavier than it was 15, 20 minutes ago on 275, especially coming southbound on 275 there in Woodland, Baxter Avenue. A couple of accidents in their cleanup stages. West Knoxville traffic's really starting to get heavy. Phillipsville Parkway over the interstate. Hey, don't let the slipping transmission make things worse on your car or truck. Having transmission problems? Come to AMCO Transmissions today on Kingston Pike. I'm Commander Chuck with your on-time traffic.
0: Turn up. We can hit

0: All right, it is, what is today? It is Thursday. It's Didi in the morning. I'm looking for Trey G right now to find out what's trending with Trey.
1: Hey, one of y'all personal favorites. When I say y'all, I'm looking at Didi and JJ, because me and Cruz are not the biggest fans.
2: Sit back here.
1: We'll be nice while we on air. Krispy Kreme.
0: Oh, I love it.
1: Yes. They are actually running a special in honor of their birthday.
3: Hold on, let me do something.
1: Oh, God. Don't do that now.
0: It is so sweet.
1: Yeah, they are running a special. It's a discounted price of a dozen glazed donuts in honor of their 17th birthday. You can get a dozen glazed donuts for just 89 cents after buying like full price ones.
0: Did you you buy the first box for full price, get the second. Okay, guys.
1: Get all the rest of them 89 cents.
2: 17 years old. They're not even adults.
1: Oh, God.
2: It's for kids.
0: Whatever. Listen, let me tell you something. I'm with JJ. I like me some Krispy Kreme.
3: Me too, all day.
1: Yeah,
0: Krispy Kreme. I like me some Krispy Kreme.
3: All day.
1: Give me a mom and pop donut shop every single day of the week.
2: No, and make sure the lady Asian.
0: No, it's too doughy. They don't put enough glaze on it or anything. Can't stand it.
1: You tripping.
2: Krispy Kreme's is covered in sugar. It's disgusting.
3: And then they ain't got but one machine. You know, the mom and pop shops.
1: That's all right, though. That's all right.
2: That's insane.
3: And go out, then look what you got to do.
0: Hey, JJ, you used to go into Krispy Kreme and you see him coming off on that surveyor belt, whatever, conveyor?
1: Yeah, that conveyor belt.
0: Conveyor. Yeah. Oops. Yeah. I used to be like, ooh, here it comes and it's warm.
3: Hey, give me them four that just failed.
2: Terrible.
0: Right. Hey, listen, coming up next hour, we got to have a dope discussion about choosing your friends and losing friends. That's on the way to Didi in the morning.
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5: I'm Bree Wood with BIN News Now. New York City Mayor Zahram Amdani says officials are reviewing reports of a large homeless encampment on Manhattan's west side.
6: We are focused on connecting New Yorkers to shelter and on establishing a pipeline to stable housing, not just moving New Yorkers from one place to another place.
5: Under city policy, outreach teams must engage with unhoused individuals for 7 days before any camp can be cleared. A Pennsylvania district attorney is facing criticism after defending an officer who detained black teenager Jesse Lopez Jr. for wearing a hoodie. The teen was not charged with a crime, and the DA said Detective Tyson Havens was working undercover at the time while investigating a recent round of shootings. And the ESPYs honored this year's top athletes Wednesday night in New York. Jalen Brunson and Asia Wilson took top honors, while Shohei Ohtani, Lionel Messi, and Terrence Crawford were among the winners recognized for excellence in their sports. Get BIN News Now, on demand 24/7 on the iHeartRadio app.
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0: Good morning. It's Dee Dee in the morning.
1: It is.
0: Jay Cruz and Trey and comedian J.J. Williamson.
1: Uh-oh.
0: Guys, we've been having a conversation off and on the air about one thing that happened. So what's his name? DJ Webstar, I believe is his name, right?
1: Chicken noodle soup.
0: All right. So this guy comes out. He talks about the fact that he's friends with Dee Dee and Cassie, and somehow he was the character witness with Dee Dee and how Cassie got mad. Take a listen.
2: Cassie unfollowed me because I wrote a character letter for Puff. It's like, I still consider her my sister. It's like, I love her. You know what I'm saying?
3: You cannot love me and write a character witness letter for...
2: No, you're wrong. I'm going to tell you why.
3: If Kodak beats the out of me and you are my brother and you randomly write a character letter for him to make sure he don't go to jail for beating my ass...
2: Let me ask you a question. What if I see you beat the out of him before? And nobody seen it.
3: I have different views on women beating.
2: No,
3: men.
2: Come on. What he was on trial for wasn't beating Cassie up. He was on trial for RICO. He didn't do no RICO stuff. So it's like, if I see you slap the shit on somebody, but somebody charged you for murder, I'm gonna write you a character letter. Like, you didn't murder nobody.
1: Damn.
0: So it got us to wondering, because this, you know, he has a point to a certain extent, but also you said Cassie is your sister.
1: Right.
0: You started out saying Cassie is my sister, but I did a character thing for Dee Dee.
1: For Dee Dee.
0: I'm curious, how have y'all defended, anybody in here ever defended a friend that led to the demise of another friendship?
1: Another friend? Oh, God.
0: Y'all ever defended a friend or stuck by somebody else you like, but it ended? You know what I'm saying? Because it does sound interesting. Because, like, see, this is the reason why I always tell people, I hate when somebody tries to say, you know, that's my sister, Dee Dee's my sister, that's my brother. I got a friend who says this all the time. That's my brother. Right. That's my brother. And then you look up and you're not treating that person like a brother or sister.
1: Yeah.
0: That's why it's very rare. Let me tell you, I always tell people, you don't have to call me your sister because I got two. Mm. I know what that looks like to have two and how strong that bond is, and you can't break that. So I don't hardly ever, that's my brother over there. Nah, that's a good friend right there.
4: And it might be just an associate.
0: Right, but people will use brother and sister in ways that you shouldn't.
5: I got it.
0: Because it means something to me, you know.
1: 100%. I think we throw it around so loosely.
4: Absolutely.
5: I got an older sister who was married, and then I got a brother, a friend who's like my brother, Peanut. Well, Peanut ended up selling a pound to my sister's husband.
0: Damn.
5: And when they went to go sell it,

0: One second, I feel like I'm in an episode of Power.
1: Yeah, Frank, The Wire.
2: That's how it happened.
1: The Wire, real quick.
3: And I know it's been a while, but how's the relationship still with you and your sister about the situation?
0: You and your sister?
2: Oh, yeah, no, we're good. Okay. We don't hold grudges.
3: Okay, okay.
2: Like a couple months later, though, me and my younger brother went over there and beat up her ex-husband and the dad. Uh-huh. I beat up the dad and my brother beat up Gary.
0: Hold on a second.
1: Y'all sound like a bunch of criminals.
0: But where was Nut doing all of this?
2: Nut didn't show up to that.
0: Now, where is Nut today? Is he behind bars?
2: First of all, ma'am. No, he's not, but he works.
0: He lives with Corey. He's still living that life.
2: They listen to the show.
0: Hold on. Selling pounds? Is Nut still out here?
2: What do they call it?
0: Hmm?
2: Rehabilitated? No, when you work right stuff. He did the right stuff. He does legal work.
3: Aye.
2: Jesus.
1: Nut is not a felon. Right. He is not in jail.
2: Thank you.
3: Does he still go by Peanut?
2: Yes.
3: Because, well, I question him. You might want to check his page.
2: Not at work.
3: Check his storyline. He got a pound on that.
0: All right, I just want anybody who's listening to our show for the first time or anything, I want you to know something. We're really silly in here. You can tell. We're going to find something funny in everything while we at least try to. All right, so listen, here's the deal. Outside of Cruz, Gary, and Nut,
3: Peanut,
0: and his sister, we want to know.
1: That's a good story.
0: That was a good story, Cruz. Thank you. How has defending one friend or a family member led to the demise of your friendship with somebody? We need to talk about that, because here is a man saying that Cassie was like his sister, but yet he's out here, you know, providing character witness testimony for Diddy. How can you say you my friend's sister anything and you do something that? Like that?
3: Man.
0: We want to know, has it happened to you? Give us your thoughts right now at 833-TALK TO DIDI.
3: That's 833-825-5233.
0: Taking your calls next. It's Diddy in the morning.
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1: Good morning. More volume spotted here in the last few minutes trying to get up out of Blount County up by the airport. Alcoa Highway is busy as you work your way up by Singleton Station headed towards Knox County. Leaving Blount County, it's busy now on 275 over here southbound at Woodland, Baxter Avenue. Plenty of radar throughout East Tennessee. You're going to see a lot of that this week. Hey, don't let a slipping transmission make things worse on your car or truck. Having transmission problems, come to AMCO Transmissions today in North Knoxville. I'm Commander Chuck with your on-time traffic.
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0: Good morning. It's Didi in the morning. So we were talking about, guys, we were just talking about that situation with Didi. And we're trying to figure out how has defending a friend, loved one, or something led to the demise of another friendship. Hey, good morning. This is Anonymous, right?
1: Yes, it is.
0: All right, Anonymous, tell us your story. What happened?
2: Uh-oh.
1: All right, so my cousin and my auntie boyfriend were getting into it. And it was after my uncle wake. After we went to my mom's house, he wanted to say he going to have somebody shoot at my mom's house. So therefore, I can't take that. So I put up with my mom and my cousin. Hit my auntie boyfriend in the mouth. My auntie get mad at me. 10 minutes later, found out he was cheating on her.
0: Damn.
1: Yeah.
0: No.
1: So I ain't spoke to my auntie in like 2 years.
0: Damn. Man. They what? Still together?
1: Nope.
0: Oh,
1: they
0: okay.
1: broke up the same day.
0: Okay.
3: Man. Now, who got hit in the mouth again?
1: My cousin, my auntie boyfriend.
3: Man.
0: The auntie's boyfriend got hit in the mouth.
2: Yeah, he did.
0: And then?
1: Yeah, and then he called. Then he went to his other girlfriend house, which is friends with my cousin, fiance. And on the phone, talking about, I got jumped at a red light. And she like, hold on, I know you talking about Greg went at a red light. He was at my people house and got whooped.
0: Oh, God, yeah, dang it. Okay, this is a lot going on, Anonymous.
2: You live.
0: Yeah.
1: Yeah. Really? It was funny.
0: Right. Hey, Anonymous, anybody involved named Nut?
1: No.
0: All right,
1: no peanuts involved.
0: All right, cool. Thank you. No peanut. All right, thank you.
3: That's what we looking for.
0: We sure are. Hey, good morning. Hi, is this Nick?
4: This is Nick. Hey, Nick. I just wanted to come in on that. The worst thing I hate when a person say, it don't matter if I'm right or wrong, you supposed to be on my side.
0: Mm.
4: That's bull crap.
0: Really?
4: You know?
0: Mm-hmm.
5: I disagree.
4: Yeah, he is wrong. Would let her get beat up regardless what she did in the past. We're talking about then, what we saw.
0: Mm-hmm.
4: Thank you for taking my call.
0: All right. No, hey, Nick.
6: Wait.
0: Nick, before you hang up, hey, Nick, you got anybody involved in this story named Nut?
2: Shut up.
0: Okay.
2: Oh,
0: I'm just joking. Thank you, sir. I'm sorry. I got to go there.
3: Yeah, just stop playing.
2: Right. But I think we all can kind of relate to this type of situation happening. I remember I had two friends of mine. They were actually beefing with each other,
0: mm-hmm.
2: right? And one of the friends, I took it upon myself to say, okay, I'm going to just kind of play the middleman between both of y'all, and I'm going to try to make a resolution. But they wanted me to pick a side.
0: Mm-hmm.
2: They really, like, 100% wanted me to pick a side, and I just could not. I could not pick a side.
0: Why?
2: Because they both had points where they were right and they both had points where they were wrong. But I couldn't just be like, okay, you 100% right in what you feel. He's 100% right in what he feels. I kind of had to just try to play the peacemaker
0: mm-hmm.
2: in the whole situation, but they didn't want that.
0: I did one time with a friend. I had to play a peacemaker, but I remember I had to tell this one friend because she was so stuck on her ways and
2: right.
0: one day told me, because I said, you need to, you know, tell this person and I apologize or whatever.
2: Sure.
0: And she said, I don't forgive. I'll never forget this friend told me, I don't forgive. And you know what I told her? I said, well, then, you know, I don't know why we friends.
2: Yeah.
0: Because now I associate with you.
2: Yeah.
0: And if I'm associating with you and this is how you live your life and I don't rock like that. I believe you should apologize when you're wrong and this and that.
2: Yeah.
0: And I was like, nah, we ain't going to be able to be friends.
2: I always look at it too, like if you do them like that, you'll do
0: me
2: like that.
0: That's what I always
2: say. You know what I'm saying?
0: I say the same thing. I don't excuse how I totally agree with it.
3: And man, that's going to have us. I'm going to have a hesitant relationship
0: right.
3: with you.
0: Because you already know what I see what you're capable of.
3: Capable, yeah.
0: That's what I
3: had
0: to say to my friend.
3: My guard going to always be up.
0: Because my mom used to say, birds of a feather flock together. So I looked at this girl and I was like, but I ain't like you then. So
3: right.
0: maybe I don't need to be hanging with you. If that's how you feel.
2: Yeah.
0: That doesn't represent me.
3: I ain't
0: going to
3: flock
0: me.
3: With you. I'm going to
0: flock
3: somewhere else.
0: You ain't going to flock with
3: me. Nah, I ain't going to flock with you.
0: Birds of a feather flock together.
2: Yeah. Boy, you better make sure you hit that flock.
0: But I was getting ready to say, though.
3: Flock you.
0: But you know, flocking is hard, though.
3: Yeah, yeah, yeah.
2: All right.
0: Y'all
3: flocking,
0: flock together?
3: Yeah.
2: We get
3: flock together?
0: Flock
3: man,
0: together.
2: Flock some dangerous
3: together.
2: Territory.
0: All
3: for
0: right.
3: real.
0: Hey, has your defending flocking. One friend led to the demise of another friendship? Let us know right now at 833-TALK-TO-DIDI.
3: That's 833-825-5233.
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6: Good morning. More volume spotted here in the last few minutes trying to get up out of Blount County up by the airport. Alcoa Highway is busy as you work your way up by Singleton Station headed towards Knox County. Leaving Blount County, it's busy now on 275 over here southbound at Woodland, Baxter Avenue. Plenty of radar throughout East Tennessee. You're going to see a lot of that this week. Hey, don't let a slipping transmission make things worse on your car or truck. Having transmission problems, come to AMCO Transmissions today in North Knoxville. I'm Commander Chuck with your on-time traffic.
7: It's going to be a hot summer day around East Tennessee with forecast highs topping out in the low 90s. Heat index values mid to upper 90s with a chance for a couple pop-up showers and thunderstorms mainly south of 40 and along the Central Plateau. 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I'm meteorologist Mike Witcher from the East Tennessee Weather Center, and remember to always get the latest forecast weather updates with the East Tennessee Weather app.
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0: It's Didi in the morning. Guys, we were talking about this whole situation that happened with Cassie and Diddy and a friend of theirs. This friend ended up being a character witness for Diddy. And he said that he loves Cassie. Take a listen to it.
1: Cassie unfollowed me because I wrote a character letter for Puff. It's like, I still consider her my sister. It's like, I love her. You know what I'm saying?
2: You cannot love me and write a character witness letter for...
1: No, you're wrong. I'm going to tell you why.
2: If Kodak beats the out of me and you are my brother and you randomly write a character letter for him to make sure he don't go to jail for beating my ass...
0: Wow. Okay. So that's the issue. Everybody's going, huh? Yeah. How can you say Cassie's your sister, but you... Okay. So we're just trying to figure this out. Has defending one friend led to the demise of another friendship? Mm. Hey, good morning, April. Has it happened to you?
3: It has. Mm-hmm. This is back in the 80s. I had lost my mom when I was young, and what happened was a friend of mine from middle school, she was a little little hussy. And just
0: I'm sorry, she was a what? Wait. Was she husky or a huzzy?
3: Husky. My accent.
0: Okay.
4: So, are you all right?
3: Yeah, my mom warned me about those girls. And basically, her friend became my best friend like a sister because I was mourning. Mm-hmm. And she understood. So what the young lady thought that we came against her, we both had the same mindset because this young lady was just, you know, trashy. She didn't care about nobody but herself and getting into dudes' pants. So long story short, me and a friend of mine, I'll call her D, we became best friends for years, traveling and everything. Mm-hmm. And I don't think like it's a demise because the lady in general, she just was thinking about getting in dudes' pants and not making friendships.
0: Okay.
4: That's how ladies do anyway. They just be thinking about getting in our pants.
0: Shut up.
4: That's all y'all. That's
0: so April, you didn't feel it was a demise of a friendship. It needed to go then, it sounds like, huh?
3: It was a blessing. To me, it was a blessing from God. I really do because I needed healing. I needed someone to understand me and not talk about, I dated this dude last night and blah, blah, blah.
0: Right.
3: Really?
0: Yeah, that's beautiful.
4: No, that's real.
0: That's beautiful. Thank you, April, for your call. We appreciate it. Here is Anonymous, everybody. Hey, Anonymous.
5: Hey, y'all.
0: Hey,
6: hey, girl.
0: I love it. About to be a story from Anonymous. Anonymous, has you defended a friend that led to the demise of another friendship?
5: Absolutely. Actually, my best friend since seventh grade.
4: Mm. Ah.
0: What happened?
5: Man, so we, like I said, best friend since seventh grade. As we're young adults, they introduced me to a friend of theirs that they met from work. We became friends, went on a group trip, all of that. And they... at some point, they end up getting into it in our group chat. End up getting into it, falling out. Now they ain't friends no more. They get into it on Facebook.
4: Mm.
5: So they eventually want to link up to fight. And at this point, I had just graduated with college like a couple weeks ago. They all were at my graduation. So I'm like, y'all, I can't come. Like, I had my baby. I didn't have nobody to watch my baby. So I'm like, y'all, I can't come link up to fight with y'all. Like, and I really didn't want to because I'm like, we too old for that. Mm. And I just graduated. Like, what if we go to jail and I can't use my degree?
4: I got stuff to lose.
5: Yes, absolutely. Like, my friends didn't go to college, but, you know, I felt that way. Like, I'm not going to put myself, you know, in jeopardy to come fight with y'all. And even, like, it just was too much. So we eventually end up, like, just not even talking after that. We didn't have no conversations. And I felt like, you know, for years, this is years back. Like, for years, I feel like, damn, like, I lost my best friends, but I also grew a friendship with this young lady. And, you know, we feel cool. We friends. We rock out all the time.
4: Good.
5: But it just made me feel away sometimes. It just, I grew up faster than them, I feel.
4: I ain't gonna lie to you, Anonymous. It's a real thing to outgrow people.
0: Yes, it is.
4: It's a real thing to outgrow and situation. So I think you made the right decision.
0: I agree with
4: and
0: that.
4: And not meeting up in boxing like that. Good job on you.
0: Thank you, Anonymous. We appreciate your call.
7: Now tell us your name.
0: Shut up.
4: Leave her alone. Now tell us your name.
5: I'm not telling my name because they know it's cool now. That's years later. I love everybody. We good. Everybody's prospering now.
0: See, I love that. That's beautiful. I do too. That's beautiful. Thank you, Anonymous. We appreciate your call. We definitely do. Listen, if you couldn't get through on the phone lines, you know we always tell you, you could find me online. 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
3: Good morning. It's Didi in the morning. We got to get right into our hot topics, y'all, because we must talk about this. Anybody hear what happened in Minnesota?
4: Mm.
3: And what happened to grandparents, some grandparents? You know, we got to protect grandparents.
4: Yeah, you got to. Absolutely.
3: We must talk about this story. I don't know if it's good news or bad. You got to determine that. Here we go.
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3: 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Mm. And shouts out to Sherwin-Williams. Got some great paints.
4: They do. And it lasts.
3: Mm-hmm.
4: It lasts.
3: For all them home improvement projects you got going on, you better go on and get you some Sherwin-Williams.
5: I used to work at a paint store.
3: Did you?
4: Yeah.
3: Oh, you know how to mix paint and do all that?
4: Yeah, boy.
3: Sherwin-Williams is the number one paint, ain't it?
5: Yeah, I still got my boots.
3: Trey.
4: They got all the colors on it.
5: Yeah. They was black when I got them.
4: Right.
5: Now they fuchsia.
4: Fuchsia. Looking like a church window.
3: A stained glass window. Oh, my God. All right. Hey, let's get into this. The first thing we got to talk about, but anybody see this about Nolan Wells' high school coach is speaking out on his death and saying whether or not he thinks it was racially motivated.
6: Mm. You know, was there racial tension at this school?
7: No, I don't think it was no racial intention at the school, you know, from my experience, because you have, you know, predominant white school, you have black kids there, and they all, you know, played and grew up together and got along. Now, you know, some stuff might have happened that I didn't see, so, you know, I can't speak wholeheartedly on it, but from what I did see, it was a tight-knit community, you know what I mean?
3: Mm.
5: Wow. I get it. You know what I'm saying? Sometimes the internet can come up with this narrative. Mm-hmm. We've seen this happen. Mm-hmm. Heard recently with us especially. Mm-hmm. The internet can come up with this narrative.
3: Hell yeah.
5: Yeah, that there is like racial tension within the school. This guy is boots on the ground at the school every single day at that high school. If he says he doesn't really feel there's any racial tension, I don't believe that. But maybe it's not a high volatile racial tension type area.
3: Right.
5: You know what I'm saying?
3: I can see that, definitely.
5: So, it could be some kind of
3: Truth
5: to
3: this whole story has gotten a lot of people, you know what I mean? Like, everybody's trying to figure this out because it's like his story, and then we saw the other story with the young man.
5: Right.
3: It was very, very similar, you know.
5: In Texas, right?
3: Yeah, so you're just kind of like, what's going on here, right?
5: Man.
3: Let's talk about this. They're talking about a West Coast verse. Did anybody see this?
5: Yeah, so DJ Head and his co-host were speaking about the versus battles that's been going down. You know, you had B2K and Pretty Ricky not too long ago. You have a bunch of other versus battles as well that took place, but he is noticing one thing. You don't see a lot of West Coast artists in these battles.
8: The last West Coast rappers was in 2020, Too Short and E-40. And DMX and Snoop was also in 2020. I know, like, B2K is from here, but it ain't no other rapper. We need some okay, so look, we can probably get Ice Cube, we can get Corrupt, we can get DJ Quick, Exhibit, Schoolboy. We need Joe Moses and RJ. What'd you say, Dog Pound versus?
9: Dog Pound, West High Connection, Exhibit, Ice Cube, YG Game, Vince Staples.
8: Damn. And Tyler, the Creator. That's our wish list.
5: Damn. I can definitely see more West Coast artists being a part of it. Yeah, definitely more West Coast artists being a part of it. I'd love to see like maybe like a Dr. Dre versus Ice Cube. I think that would be kind of dope.
4: I like that.
5: I think that'd be like kind of dope. But Dr. Dre probably would win because he produced a lot more music.
3: Yeah. I agree.
4: Yeah.
5: How about Ice Cube
4: got them hits though.
5: Yeah, Ice Cube versus Snoop Dogg. That might be all right.
3: Yeah, I can see that. That's a good one.
5: If we don't forget Snoop by now. It's a lot of caveats to this. Maybe we should go to the drawing board.
3: You're right. Did we forgive Snoop?
5: Right. Have we forgiven Snoop just yet?
4: Let me look at that.
3: Hold on. Did we forgive Nelly too?
5: Excuse me. My mic cut off.
3: Huh.
5: Yeah.
4: Hey, Siri. Did you
3: call Siri? You better do Aisha.
5: Shut up.
4: Oh.
3: You ain't heard that? We got a new one called Aisha. You heard that?
5: Yes. Heard that one.
3: They say it's a new AI for African Americans.
4: Aisha. Did we forgive Snoop?
5: Aisha.
4: She said, "Be please."
3: There it is.
5: Be please.
3: Finally, did y'all see Minnesota has passed a grandparents' happy hour law?
5: Mm.
3: What is that? It's allowing nursing homes to serve alcohol.
5: I don't know about that one.
3: Why?
5: I don't know. They already say nursing homes have the highest STD rates.
3: I have heard the whole country. Yes.
5: And they passing it around in the nursing homes, boy.
3: Yeah.
4: Man.
3: I mean, what else you gonna do?
4: Yeah.
5: You add liquor into the mix?
3: Yeah.
5: Oh, no.
3: Here's what some people are saying now. You know, creep it in the comments. They said, Baddies Nursing Home Season 1 is coming. Then they said, Drunken Bingo sounds like a good time.
5: Yeah.
3: Somebody else said, they finna be twerking in them big-ass diapers.
4: Damn.
3: JJ loves this one. They said, them fall reports about to increase.
4: Yeah, you ain't lying.
5: They wrong.
3: Somebody said, let them do it. They said, they earned it.
5: Yeah.
3: Granny's going to be lit. It said a lot of hips are going to be in replacing here with a few shots. They're going to be like falling. Yeah.
5: I don't like it.
4: You don't like it?
5: No, I don't.
3: You know what
5: like
3: they said? And I agree with this. They said Angela from Landman made this possible. Right? If you watch Landman, remember the wife goes in to help some of the nursing homes and gives them liquor.
5: Yeah, that's your show.
3: I love that show.
5: Yeah, nah.
3: Love
4: man,
3: it.
4: Man.
5: Keep the lick out the nursing homes.
3: All right, all right. Listen, those are your hot topics now coming up. We want to give you some cash. Play our $1,000 minute game right now at 833. Talk to Dee Dee.
4: That's 833-825-5233.
3: It's Dee Dee in the morning. It is a Thursday. Hey.
4: It surely isn't.
3: Well, good morning. I almost said good afternoon, everybody. Goody good. All right. It is morning time. Yes, it is. We're all here, but I need to find one man, and that would have to be Trey G. What's trending with Trey?
5: Hey, so Money Long is trending. You know, Money Long debuted a new relationship at the BET Awards.
1: Uh-oh.
5: Mississippi's
4: You damn right.
5: Akeem Ali.
4: Yeah.
5: He's an up-and-coming rapper out of Mississippi. And Money Long are dating. Now, Money Long has said that she has declared Dirty Draws devotion to her new boo.
3: Damn.
4: Yeah,
5: is what she's saying, man. So shout out to Money Long and her new relationship.
3: Dirty Draws devotion.
5: Yeah, Dirty Draws devotion to this man.
1: Does that mean she'll do his laundry?
3: That's what I'm trying to figure out.
5: Well, that means she love his dirty drawers down. That's all it is.
4: Yeah, that's all.
1: Nah,
4: yeah,
1: she love his dirty. That sounds nasty.
4: Y'all love your husband like that?
3: Y'all ain't never love him.
4: You don't love your husband down to his dirty drawers?
1: Mm. I'm sorry, what? So, what?
5: Come on,
1: the dirty one.
4: The dirty
1: one. What am I supposed to do?
3: Hey, you got to remember now. At my wedding, me and my husband didn't kiss. We pinky promised.
5: See there?
4: Damn.
1: Now she ain't lying.
5: He said, "Damn, dog."
1: The priest was like, "You didn't kiss now." She was like, "Nah."
3: Nah, you kiss your bride. I gave him the pinky. We pinky promised. Good thing we gonna do this. Okay.
1: I can't.
4: I really messed up at y'all.
5: It really messed everybody up when she kissed the pinky. Kiss each other, man.
1: So much passion.
3: All right, listen. We got cash this morning for you. You can win $1,000 right now. It's real simple. You got to work for 1 minute.
4: That's
3: all you got to do. Work for one little minute and play our $1,000 minute game. Here's how you play it. 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Talk to Dee Dee.
4: That's 833-825-5233.
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10: I'm Bree Wood with BIN News Now. New York City Mayor Zahram Amdani says officials are reviewing reports of a large homeless encampment on Manhattan's west side.
11: We are focused on connecting New Yorkers to shelter and on establishing a pipeline to stable housing, not just moving New Yorkers from one place to another place.
10: Under city policy, outreach teams must engage with unhoused individuals for 7 days before any camp can be cleared. A Pennsylvania district attorney is facing criticism after defending an officer who detained black teenager Jesse Lopez Jr. for wearing a hoodie. The teen was not charged with a crime, and the DA said Detective Tyson Havens was working undercover at the time while investigating a recent round of shootings. And the ESPYs honored this year's top athletes Wednesday night in New York. Jalen Brunson and Asia Wilson took top honors, while Shohei Ohtani, Lionel Messi, and Terrence Crawford were among the winners recognized for excellence in their sports. Get BIN News Now, on demand, 24/7, on the iHeartRadio app.
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12: Yeah.
13: Yeah, yeah, yeah.
12: Yeah, yeah, yeah.
13: Oh, yeah, yeah, yeah.
12: Oh, yeah, yeah.

0: Hey, good morning. It's Dee Dee in the morning. All right, guys, let's have a conversation about going to go see Usher and Chris Brown. Mm-mm. Here's the deal. The Dee Dee in the Morning's R&B tour, Las Vegas Flyaway, powered by RCA Records, has concluded, and it's time for us to announce the grand prize.
1: Hey. Uh-oh.
0: Our grand prize, and I believe she is on the phone. Good morning. Is this Brianna?
2: I'm here.
0: All right. Is this Brianna?
1: Hey, Bri.
0: Brianna, by the way, let me ask you. Brianna, what is your last name?
2: Champion.
0: Huh. Y'all hear that name?
1: I'm a champion.
0: All right. Brianna, come on. Champion. And Brianna, where do you live? Where are you out of?
2: I live at Maryville, Indiana.
0: In Indiana, everybody.
1: Come on.
0: Brianna, champion. Well, baby girl, we're calling to let you know you really are a champion because guess what?
1: Not.
0: You just won our big Usher, Chris Brown, Fly Away.
1: All right. All right.
0: Yes, ma'am. Yes, ma'am, Brianna champion.
1: Come on, Bree Champ.
2: Thank you so much.
0: I was like, Brianna, are you there?
1: Not my mama. Bree, who are you more excited to see, Usher or Chris Brown at the show?
2: Chris Brown.
1: I know that's right.
0: Chris Brown. Now, listen, Brianna, I'm going to say this right now. Now, if he pulls you up on stage, get ready. He's licking girls' thighs. He getting you on the bed, girl.
1: You must be single.
2: I'm ready.
0: Did you hear what JJ said?
1: Are you single?
2: Yes.
0: Oh, okay,
1: so
0: good.
1: Yeah. Hey, you can
3: turn up then.
1: Brianna said she was ready, like she moisturizing that thigh right now. Let that thing marinate.
0: All right, let me tell you something right now. Brianna Champion, here's the deal. You and a friend. You can take somebody with you. You're going to go see Usher, Chris Brown perform live the R&B tour.
1: Wow.
0: It stops at Allegiant Stadium in Las Vegas on Saturday, September 5th, and you're in the building, girl.
1: Come on.
2: This is amazing.
3: Congratulations. I bet you looking in your closet now. What am I going to wear?
2: I'm so about to get on Shane.
1: Not Shane.
3: Come on now. Oh, yes. You can change three times then.
0: For the price of $25.
1: For real.
0: Here's the deal, though. Yeah, definitely. Brianna Champion.

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0: Good morning. It's Didi in the morning. About to get into the $1,000 minute game. I got Jay Cruz and Trey G and comedian JJ Williamson with me. Here's a question for everybody this morning I'm curious about. You know, they say that 68% of all American homes have this one thing. 68% of homes have this one thing. What is it?
1: A dumb dog.
0: No.
2: A chimney.
3: Mm-mm. A front door.
2: Maybe a basement?
0: Damn, hold on. So what them other, like,
1: did
0: like
1: you say front door?
0: Where them other, where they all going, that other percentage? What is that, you out 32%? What they?
3: Just a bed sheet?
0: They got a bed sheet as a door.
3: That's as a door,
0: it.
3: Though.
0: No, that's not it. Okay. But Jay Cruz was close. What did you say? They have a dog?
1: A stupid dog.
0: Damn. Why got to be stupid? 68% of people have this in their home. Americans have this in their home.
1: A pig? A dog.
0: No.
2: A dog collar?
0: No. Damn. They doing in the bedroom. Dog collar. Hey, what you doing?
2: Get freaky in this
0: okay,
2: house.
0: I don't know.
1: Smart dog?
0: No. God dang it, a cat.
2: Oh, man.
0: Damn. Well, you were close.
4: How many? Did you say 67?
0: 68%. They said 68% of all American homes have at least one cat.
4: The Egyptians, they honored cats, not dogs. Cats are the only creatures with slanted eyes like snakes. Explain this. They're from another planet. They're special.
3: Yeah,
4: right. The gods, the Anunnaki, they created
3: all right,
4: them.
3: I'm all telling right, you. Okay. All right, you're doing too much. Right. Yeah, boy.
0: Anybody in here got a cat? Anybody got a cat at home? Anybody got a cat?
2: Yeah, I got a cat at home.
0: All right, let's go.

0: I mean, I ain't got no cat at home, but you know, I see all one here and there.
1: Okay.
2: Uh-huh. You couldn't help it.
0: I see one there and there, dude.
1: I know that. Me too.
2: Yeah. I hope you see
0: it. I hope every day.
2: Every day.
1: Okay. All right, here we go. James. Hey, James.
3: How you doing, man?
1: Doing all right. All right. Don't. All right.
0: James, you got a cat at the house?
1: Hold on a second. James, would you call me no damn ma'am now? Shit. All right, listen.
0: James, maybe, you got a cat at home?
3: Nah, I ain't got no cat, man.
0: James, like, he don't like pets for real.
2: They get one. They protect your home.
1: Do you have any pets?
3: No, I have no pets at all.
1: Oh, did you have a pet as a child?
3: I had a husky before when I was in California, but that's about it.
1: Hold on a second. How old were you when you had this husky?
3: That was about 21.
1: Okay.
0: What was the husky name, James?
3: Man, we had named him Cali, man.
0: See?
1: Cali.
0: See, black folks gonna always name their dog.
1: He said Cali.
0: Something out the way. Why he couldn't be Max?
2: That kind of dog is from the snow.
0: Max. Cali
2: and
0: is the dog.
2: And you named him Cali.
1: I like it, though, because he lived in California at the time. All right,
0: I love
1: listen.
0: Black people.
1: Hey, James, we're going to spin this wheel, and good luck. Let's get us some extra cash.
4: DG. J. Cruz. JJ from The Sip.
5: Trey G.
4: J. Cruz. $10 bonus.
2: Hey, Trey, I bought an alligator. I named it Birdie. All right, so listen, my boy, I'm going to read you these questions. If you don't know the answer, just say pass. Don't waste no time because you only got a minute. I promise I'll get back to it. Think fast so we can get them all out and then try again the ones you got wrong. You ready?
3: Yes, sir.
2: Best way to win. Here we go. What's your favorite store to buy clothes at?
3: Ross.
2: Do you prefer shopping online or in stores? Me too, Ross.
3: Online.
2: Which pet is known to have 9 lives?
3: Snake, right?
2: Nope. Man. Name a song that Rihanna and Jay-Z have recorded together.
3: Empire State of Mind.
2: Nope.
3: I think that's it.
2: Alicia Keys. Cheyenne is the capital of what state?
3: Wyoming, ain't it?
0: Yeah.
2: How old is Kalani?
3: 30, 31, 32, 33, 34, 35.
2: What was the fifth question I asked you? Fifth.
3: Was it state of Cheyenne?
0: Yep.
2: Who on the morning show builds furniture?
3: Trey D.
1: Go ahead.
3: Pass.
2: When it comes to government, does the CDC stand for? CDC, what does it stand for?
1: Hold on a second. He was too busy trying to give him a hint.
2: Yeah. I should have just jumped in there.
1: All right, you got
2: JJ
1: 5.
2: JJ slowed me down.
1: 5 out of 9. 5 out of 9, sir.
3: Okay.
1: Y'all didn't get to 10. What you missed was this one. Which pet is known to have 9 lives? That would be a cat. Name a song Rihanna and Jay-Z recorded together. Umbrella, Run This Town, Talk That Talk. You missed this one right here. Who on the morning show builds furniture? J. Cruz does.
2: Several pieces.
1: Truthfully, all of us can when we get some from IKEA, but nonetheless. When it comes to government, what does CDC stand for? Center for Disease Control. So, you got 5 out of 10. You're going to get $10 every correct answer. You add up is $50. But you spun the wheel and got an extra what? $60 coming to you. Got an extra 10.
0: $60! Stop playing.
1: Congratulations. Thank you. All right, why don't you tell everybody the show that gave you a shot at $1,000.
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5: It's going to be a hot summer day around East Tennessee with forecast highs topping out in the low 90s. Heat index values mid to upper 90s with a chance for a couple pop-up showers and thunderstorms mainly south of 40 and along the Central Plateau. 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I'm meteorologist Mike Witcher from the East Tennessee Weather Center. And remember to always get the latest forecast weather updates with the East Tennessee Weather app.
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0: Good morning, it's Dee Dee in the morning. All right, you guys, J. Cruz, JJ, you guys.
1: Huh?
0: I want y'all to know something. I love our small business spotlight, but I got to tell you something about this woman right here. This woman I got a chance to meet. First of all, I will tell you, when I meet people who are women who are tall like me, I go, oh my God. And if she's even taller than me, I'm going, wait a minute. I want you guys to welcome from the DY,
2: Do Your Work,
0: okay, you guys. Like please welcome Lori McDaniel.
3: Yay!
0: Well, good morning. Good morning. Okay, first of all, let's talk. You walked in and all the guys are looking. How tall are you?
3: I'm 6'2".
0: Wow. Okay. And you brought your sister in. Wait, sister, what's your name?
3: My name's Tania McDaniel.
0: Okay, Tania. Tania, how tall are you?
3: I'm 6'1".
0: Damn. Okay, so as ladies who are tall, do you wear heels?
3: Of course.
0: Yeah. Y'all do?
3: Of course. I mean, it took me a while to get into the heel space because, you know, like, you're taller than everybody around you. Like, in my heels, I'm like 6'6".
0: Wow.
3: You gotta kind of...
0: Look at J. Cruz. J. Cruz, he got the back away. I know.
2: I'm a little jealous, but it's okay.
0: Yeah. See, you should have made it with a tall woman. You'd have you a tall baby. Y'all just tall and beautiful. Okay, so wait. I know we're going to get into why you're here, but I love when I meet women who are tall like this. So it's all about the small business spotlight. Tell us about your business.
3: Yeah, so I'm Lauren. I have a business called Do Your Work. There is a period of my life where I had lost my job. I had lost my friendships, my relationships. Was in shambles, and I was really in kind of like a dark place. Like, mental health is such a big thing. And so I called up my aunt. I was like, auntie, everything is kind of falling apart around me, help. And she laughed and she was like, you need to do your work. And so that, I don't know what it was about those three words, do your work, but it really kind of lit a fire under me, and I started like setting boundaries, reading self-help books, like having difficult conversations, really getting to know myself on a personal level. And while I was doing that, I was also investing in merchandise. So I wanted to brand my healing journey. I wanted people to know, like, I'm doing my work, I'm healing. And so I started buying like coffee mugs and shirts and crop tops and all of this stuff. And I'm like, okay, if I'm, you know, experiencing these mental health challenges, there's probably a lot of people out there that are experiencing those challenges as well. So we started a business, a product-based business that inspires people to like engage in the personal work. So self-discovery, self-development, you know, all of that stuff. So we have wall affirmations, we have apparel, we are dropping our hoodies.
0: I like that. I was looking at what you have on.
3: Yeah.
0: Uh-huh.
3: Yeah. So that's one of our shirts.
0: Yeah, I love it. And the shirt says, I saved myself so my loved ones wouldn't have to.
4: I like that.
0: That's what Do Your Work is all about.
3: It's all about just getting the mission out there. I think that right now we're in a season where therapy is a buzzword, but it doesn't end with therapy. That's just a small portion of the pie. You got to go back and you have to apply what you're learning.
0: That is the thing, because everybody feels you're absolutely right. If I go and I'm talking to the therapist and I'm doing it, but you actually have to do the work. You really do. Yeah. And I love that you said that. So everybody, we are talking to Lori McDaniel of Do Your Work. Go ahead, JJ. You had a question?
4: I have a question. So when you got into this this business right here, did you just jump into it? Did you like test your skills on some of your family first, or did you just...
3: Yeah, so my master's is actually in psychology.
4: Okay.
0: Go ahead, girl. You tall and you got a master's.
3: I have master's. I'm a certified life coach. And like professionally, I do this work at big Fortune 500 companies.
0: Wow.
3: So I've had the opportunity to kind of like work with like mid-level managers on like doing organizational level work. And so if it's organized, like how to DE&I, like all of the things.
4: Okay.
3: So yeah, I've tested a little bit, but we're not necessarily teaching the work yet. We're just getting the mission out there.
0: Right.
3: Like, there, it doesn't end with therapy. There's this whole world about like applying the things that you're learning, applying your insights.
0: I love
3: with
0: that.
3: Yourself.
0: Okay, so if somebody's listening right now, they want to find out more about Do Your Work. How do they find it? And are you online, a website, everything?
3: We have a website. So www.dyworkofficial.com. We're also on Instagram, dyworkofficial. And we're starting a podcast because we really want to get the message out there. I don't know if you want to talk a little bit about the podcast.
0: Come on, sister.
3: Okay, so basically our podcast name is going to be Ready to Change, and it's about bringing awareness to speak. Started off with our own testimony, like being a single mom of three kids, and I went through a dark place, and just bringing awareness, letting them know like you're not alone in this journey. To talk about healing, to talk about childhood trauma, to talk about
1: being a mother and yeah. how that works and all those things.
0: Oh, so. I'm looking forward to that then, ladies.
3: Ready to with the number two change uh-huh. podcast on yeah. Instagram and yeah, DY yeah. Work Official yeah. or is kind of how you can find it.
0: Go ahead, sisters. I love that. Okay. Now, wait, how many, what is the years difference between you two? How many years?
1: 5. She's the oldest.
0: Really? Because yeah. y'all seem like you're so close, like it's no more than 2.
1: Yeah.
3: Wow. People used to think that yeah. we were twins.
0: Yeah, that's yeah. what I was saying. I was like, they have to be so close. Well, yeah. I'm looking forward to the podcast. And again, it's called DY Work Official, right? That's mm. how you can find them. DYWorkOfficial.com.
3: Yep.
0: That's it. And on social media everywhere.
3: DY Work Official, yep.
0: All right. Well, congratulations on everything. Thank you so much for coming in. Everybody, thanks make sure you go out us. And support hey. And follow them. 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Thank you so much for coming in, Lauren. I appreciate it. All right.
4: Absolutely.
0: Thank you, Lauren McDaniel, right there. 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
3: All right, so listen, good morning. It's Dee Dee in the Morning, and we got to get into our hot topics, our last look, because did y'all hear what is going on with Yo Gotti and Angela Simmons? Yep, and it all went down at a Jay-Z concert. Let's go.
4: 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We back on that.
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6: Only on Dee Dee in the Morning.
3: Can we talk about Uncle Nearest? This was the whiskey brand that everybody was so proud of.
7: Yeah.
3: Black owned. The woman's name, Fawn Weaver. Did anybody see the latest that happened, just maybe yesterday, the other day? Mm-hmm. They said now Fawn Weaver was fired as the CEO of Uncle Nearest. And then they said she and her husband, their access to all facilities, computer systems, all been revoked by the third-party receiver.
7: Well,
3: and they preparing to sell the company.
7: Yeah,
3: wow. They've been terminated from their positions at the whiskey company. Some people are saying they misused even $20 million, allegedly, that Jay-Z gave
8: them. Oh, that's why.
3: Yeah.
7: Now, for those that don't know, this is the lady that said she didn't know the dude that was in the middle school with her, right? That got confronted on the street.
9: It is.
7: Yeah. Come on, I don't remember you.
8: Yeah.
7: That lady. Okay.
3: Yeah. Wow. They said they defaulted on more than $100 million in loans.
10: I bet she remembers them now.
3: I hate that because everybody was so happy and so proud. Uncle Nearest, you know what I mean?
7: Yeah.
3: But here's the other thing. You know, when we talk about, and we also have our small business, you know, small black owned business spotlight. And one of the things is about us supporting. And that's what I always say. We got to support it. As much as we see it in the news and we're proud, we still got to go out and support it.
8: Yeah, 100%. Spend
11: money. But the thing about it, too, she's been fighting this for a long time.
3: Has.
11: So at this point, the fact that now it's officially over, hopefully either she can move past it, maybe start something new, a new endeavor, or she might just keep the fight going. But at this point, it's like, how do you keep the fight going?
7: Right. It's a good drink, too.
3: Yes, everybody
7: is. Yeah, it's a good drink.
8: A good
7: I enjoy it.
3: I heard that Jay-Z, what's the story going on, the latest with Jay-Z?
11: Yeah, so Dee Dee, you actually were telling me about this story earlier, right? Jay-Z did his three-night stint in Yankee Stadium.
8: Okay.
11: July 10th, 11th, and 12th, but now it's some controversy coming up.
10: Legendary three-night stint.
3: Legendary.
11: Excuse me.
10: Sorry.
11: Well, I'll tell you what else legendary, them damn fines that he about to have to pay at this point. They say that some nights on the concert nights, he went over time, and now he faces noise complaint fines, and then also you get fined by the venue for going over your time.
10: Absolutely. I see promoters go crazy at the end of the night trying to shut down when they're supposed to.
11: Yeah.
10: You get taxed after every...
11: On the third night, he actually was what, 2 hours late?
3: Four.
11: 4 hours late?
3: I heard it was four.
10: Could you imagine what that
3: would you all have stayed? Well, I guess over the price of them tickets, you just stand around and...
11: You got to at that point.
3: Yeah, but 4 hours is a long... Is that the longest wait we've heard of a concert to start?
10: No. Lauren had six one time.
3: Who did? No.
10: Lauren Hill did a six, right? They waited
3: like
10: 6 hours.
3: She was late 6 hours?
10: I swear.
11: Lauren Hill got people waiting right now. And this months ago.
10: They're still waiting.
3: Finally, though, guess who's back together?
11: Oh, God, I heard this.
3: Yo Gotti and Angela Simmons.
10: I'm so happy for him.
7: Go down in the deal.
3: Yep.
10: What?
3: Yep.
10: I'm happy for him.
7: She went back to him.
3: That's what they're saying.
10: They say when you break up and come back, there might be something there.
3: Well, look at Nelly and Ashanti. They got back together.
10: Yeah. They do say don't spin the block, but if you actually do and it works,
3: then you're good. My mother used to always tell me don't. She said there was a reason you broke up in the first place.
10: Right.
3: She used to always say that to me.
11: I believe that too. Yeah. I ain't gonna lie to you.
10: Like, if you cheat on me, you're never getting a chance.
11: And then, too,
10: again.
11: When you get back together, you'd be like, where you learn that at? you weren't doing it the
7: you
11: first
7: weren't
11: time
7: doing
11: around.
7: That now. Wait a minute, buddy.
10: I got a little more mature.
3: Where you learn that at?
7: Well, I'm a toe spread.
3: You gonna keep her, though.
7: Yeah, I'm gonna keep her, though.
11: Y'all so nasty. Y'all so nasty. I didn't think like that.
3: JJ said, I appreciate it, what you learned.
11: Yeah, I wouldn't even think it like that.
7: You know? Matter of fact, tell him I said, appreciate it again.
11: Stop.
10: That's fine. But your toe thing is fungus. Right. Get that checked out.
7: Stop.
3: All right. Hey, listen, everybody. Coming up, we're going to shut the show down next. It's Dee Dee in the Morning. All right. We're done, everybody. The show is over. But what did we learn today, Jay Cruz?
10: That Rick Ross, the boss, does not have beef with Jay-Z, okay? Because he's the greatest rapper of all time, and why would you do that?
3: All righty, and what about you? What's your name, Trey?
11: Yeah, we learned that Drake, he surprised the kids over at Streamer University with some new gifts for their dorm rooms for the new semester.
3: JJ?
7: And I learned my man LaMelo Ball, man, he's putting his push in for seeing LeBron come to Minnesota.
3: All right, some other things that we found out this morning, you guys. We saw that the Harriet Tubman Museum was vandalized.
7: That's sad.
3: Yeah, they were saying we all should just give, even if we gave $20, y'all. And then Tasha K is out here saying that Kiki Wyatt is pregnant again, and she's saying allegedly by her Uber driver.
11: That's crazy.
3: Uh-uh. All right. Tomorrow on the show, get ready. We got a dope discussion for you. We got cash, laughs, and more. We'll meet you right back here if I could talk on Didi in the morning.
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0: I'm Bree Wood with BIN News Now. A black man from Denver, Colorado is suing two police officers after a federal judge ruled they had no legal basis to pull his vehicle over. His attorney, David Lane.
5: We're not asking for any specific amount of money. It's just accountability.
0: Ajante Forrest says the traffic stop led to 2 months in jail and major personal losses before the case was ultimately thrown out. Reverend Al Sharpton's National Action Network is organizing a march on Washington August 28th to mark the 63rd anniversary of Dr. Martin Luther King Jr.'s historic I Have a Dream speech. Organizers say this comes in response to recent court rulings they say weakened long-standing protections for minority voters. And a viral photo tied to the death of black Mississippi teen Nolan Wells has been debunked. Friends and family say the image of him in the pool was taken before Wells disappeared and urged the public to avoid spreading misinformation. Get BIN News Now on demand 24/7 on the iHeartRadio app.
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on, party people. It's your radio love, Deja Vu. Little rasp me up in here. Had the AC running the other night because it's so hot. Voice all cracky and scrack-a-lackin'. But it's all good because I am still going to play the music. That's not going to stop this hustle, this grind, and our determination to get through the day with some good stuff. Vibes like words of encouragement, hustler's tips, and your steaming spicy tea. The Deja Vu show is on right now.

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14: What they talking about? They talking about nothing. What they talking about? They talking about nothing.
15: News, huh? Gossip, what? And drama. It's time for Deja Vu to spill that tea.
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0: Lots of your favorite athletes are on there getting awards and all that good stuff. Had the fresh outfits. Tell me what you thought about all that good stuff. Meantime, I'm going to tell you what I think about your girl, Jurnee Smollett. She's going to be joining the Whoopi Goldberg Monologues. The Whoopi Monologues is a series of characters, a play based on Whoopi's one-woman play. You got Kerry Washington, Carrie Young, your girl Dominique Fishback, and many others. And now Jurnee will be taking Carrie's place later on. If you're in New York City, you got to go and see that. Meantime, T.I. said, see this. This woman right here standing next to me. I love her. She has been standing by me even throughout the terrible circumstances. Yo, he showed mad love to his wife, Tiny. One time for the King, T.I., looking back now over his career and putting family first. Hey, that's all of your tea for now.
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4: Big birthday shouts to everybody celebrating 1 week from today. I will be celebrating my B-Day. Ew. No, seriously, if it's your day, July 16th, you're celebrating an anniversary, a job promotion, let me know. 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Whatever it is, maybe you got the parking lot at the front of the store. 877-533-5288.

0: Birthday shouts going out to everybody celebrating. You got Will Ferrell, the funny guy, turning 59. 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Corey Feldman turns 55. And let's go to my deja vu lines. Who's this and what are you celebrating?
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10: It's going to be a hot summer day around East Tennessee with forecast highs topping out in the low 90s. Heat index values mid to upper 90s with a chance for a couple pop-up showers and thunderstorms mainly south of 40 and along the Central Plateau. 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That's your latest forecast. I'm meteorologist Mike Witcher from the East Tennessee Weather Center. And remember to always get the latest forecast weather updates with the East Tennessee Weather app.
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1: I'm Bree Wood with BIN News Now. New York City has extended its emergency operations as Canadian wildfire smoke moves into the region. Mayor Mamdani advises residents to stay indoors if necessary.
2: If you are feeling any effects from this, I would advise you to stay indoors. The best way to handle the heat is to do the same.
1: Officials say air quality could reach unhealthy levels with cooling centers remaining open and free KN95 masks available citywide. The U.S. House has approved a bill to make daylight savings time permanent, ending that twice-yearly clock change. Supporters say more evening daylight could boost tourism and consumer spending, but the measure still needs Senate approval. And Tyler Perry is pushing back on a sexual assault lawsuit accusing actor Mario Rodriguez Jr. of using the legal discovery process to pressure him into a financial settlement. Perry denies the allegations and is asking the court to sanction Rodriguez's legal team. Get BIN News Now on demand 24/7 on the iHeartRadio app.
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I'm saying it's hot out there, man. 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I told you that already. 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
7: It's time for Knowledge is Power. Now, I heard that your guy, Diddy, is in jail making money, girl. Listen, he just sold his house on Star Island for $50 million. What? I cannot even imagine having a house worth that much. Okay, yes, I can. But listen, I ain't selling it. No, but I'll tell you all about the history of Star Island coming up in minutes. Hang on.

It's me, Deja Vu, on the beat of Knoxville. Jump 97.1. It's time for Knowledge is Power. We're saluting Dana Dorsey. You're like, who is that, Dej? He was the first black millionaire in Miami. As a matter of fact, one of the very first and richest men in the Deep South back in the early 1900s. He was the first child born out of slavery. Yeah, his kids, his parents were slaves. He was the first one in his family to not be born into slavery. He only had a fourth grade education, but he continued to educate himself later on in life and became a huge successful businessman. He owned banks. There are libraries in his honor, different places, and he started buying parcels of land down in Miami. He put places for people who were working for the railroad. He built houses for them, so much so that he sold some of that property back to Miami. Meanwhile, he also bought this island where he wanted to do an exclusive resort for African Americans because people were not allowed to be certain places. But lo and behold, you know all the drama that goes on. He was forced to sell his property in 1919 to a

properties and things available to other people as he was trying to develop that property into an exclusive residence. Just FYI, well, knowledge is power. Go do your research on Dana Dorsey.

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4: It's going to be a hot summer day around East Tennessee with forecast highs topping out in the low 90s. Heat index values mid to upper 90s with a chance for a couple pop-up showers and thunderstorms mainly south of 40 and along the Central Plateau. 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I'm meteorologist Mike Witcher from the East Tennessee Weather Center. And remember to always get the latest forecast weather updates with the East Tennessee Weather app.
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1: I'm Bree Wood with BIN News Now. New York City has extended its emergency operations as Canadian wildfire smoke moves into the region. Mayor Mamdani advises residents to stay indoors if necessary.
2: If you are feeling any effects from this, I would advise you to stay indoors. The best way to handle the heat is to do the same.
1: Officials say air quality could reach unhealthy levels with cooling centers remaining open and free KN95 masks available citywide. The U.S. House has approved a bill to make daylight savings time permanent, ending that twice-yearly clock change. Supporters say more evening daylight could boost tourism and consumer spending, but the measure still needs Senate approval. And Tyler Perry is pushing back on a sexual assault lawsuit accusing actor Mario Rodriguez Jr. of using the legal discovery process to pressure him into a financial settlement. Perry denies the allegations and is asking the court to sanction Rodriguez's legal team. Get BIN News Now on demand 24/7 on the iHeartRadio app.
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7: With me, Deja Vu, is it time for us to fall back or are we springing forward? I don't think we're going to be changing time anytime soon. There is a

0: that says we are going to be in, is it daylight savings time? I don't know. Whichever one we're going to stay in, we're not going to be changing it. Just FYI. Meanwhile, you can't change a thing about this T-Rex. His bones are all intact. You're like, what? There was a giant prehistoric T-Rex whose bones were put together in a model. It was auctioned off for, guess how much? $50 million. What? That's how much Diddy sold his house for. Okay, anyway, yeah. $50 million to a mystery buyer. And last but not least, Chipotle has opened its first restaurant in Mexico. Wonder what that's going to be like. Hey, you've just gone around the world with me, Deja Vu.
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11: 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And guess what? Y'all are calling in and leaving me words of encouragement. I love it. I'll tell you what our Deja Vu Show family member had to say in minutes. If you have

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0: The words of encouragement brought to you by y'all, because you're calling in and leaving it for me. 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
2: 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It confuses the devil. 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Somebody needs your smile, and so it can confuse the devil. 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
0: Thank you, Poetry Barbara. We appreciate those words of encouragement brought to you by the whole Deja Vu Show fam. That's you.
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11: Good afternoon, sure. Hope you're having a great Thursday. It's a steamy day with forecast highs back in the low to mid-90s. Heat index values pushing close to 100 degrees and a couple pop-up storms, but better coverage of storms Friday into Saturday. 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I'm meteorologist Mike Witcher from the East Tennessee Weather Center, and remember to always get the latest forecast weather updates with the East Tennessee Weather
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1: I'm Bree Wood with BIN News Now. New York City Mayor Zahram Amdani says officials are reviewing reports of a large homeless encampment on Manhattan's west side.
2: We are focused on connecting New Yorkers to shelter and on establishing a pipeline to stable housing, not just moving New Yorkers from one place to another place.
1: Under city policy, outreach teams must engage with unhoused individuals for 7 days before any camp can be cleared. A Pennsylvania district attorney is facing criticism after defending an officer who detained black teenager Jesse Lopez Jr. for wearing a hoodie. The teen was not charged with a crime, and the DA said Detective Tyson Havens was working undercover at the time while investigating a recent round of shootings. And the ESPYs honored this year's top athletes Wednesday night in New York. Jalen Brunson and Asia Wilson took top honors, while Shohei Ohtani, Lionel Messi, and Terrence Crawford were among the winners recognized for excellence in their sports. Get BIN News Now, on demand 24/7 on the iHeartRadio app.
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12: What they talking about? They talking about nothing. What they talking about? They talking about nothing.
13: News, gossip, what? And drama. It's time for Deja Vu to spill that tea.
14: We're spilling that tea about your favorite celebs. Our girl Kelly Rowland, who looked stunning just the other month at the BET Awards. Remember? Looking like Donna Summer. Well, she's supposed to be playing Donna Summer in a biopic. We're wanting updates, and she said hopefully we'll get more information about it sooner rather than later. Yes, come on, Kelly. Now, what's going on with your girl, Young Miami? She was supposed to be going out on tour with rapper Boss Man D-Lo, right? Have a whole motion party tour, all that. But Young Miami is having the time of her life with her Spin That song getting onto the charts and everything. She was advised to not go on the tour that she committed to. People have already bought tickets. She said that her people told her it's time to make the album. Sis, you go out and promote that doggone single and then drop other singles while you're on the tour so folks can get excited about the album. You stopping right now in the middle of the momentum? I don't think that's good advice. And this is coming from somebody who plays the hits. I don't make them, but I have seen the trajectory of

0: people's careers. And I know how it goes. You gotta chase that hit while you have it. Pausing right now in the middle. Hope it works out. And R. Kelly's hoping it works out. He is pleading for clemency from your president, hoping to get his 30-year sentence commuted. Hey, that's all of your tea for now.
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0: 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Say what? Let's turn up the heat on these summer jams.
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5: Every day we hustling, but are we hustling smarter? 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
0: It's time for the Hustler's Tip on this Deja Vu show, and I was scrolling. I saw this young lady, and I did not get a chance to screenshot it, but anyway, she said that she went viral recently, and she was not prepared. She got so much exposure, but she didn't have the infrastructure in place, which got me thinking about if you or I, if we are ready to go viral, if something were to happen, would we be able to send somebody a link? Would we have our link set up or our email list set up? These are just like basic things. Yes, I have my email list set up, but is it connected to all my outlets? That's one of the things we start looking at as we're thinking about posting our social media, hoping that somebody discovers it and it goes viral. But when that moment happens, will you be ready? I can remember some people who got picked for Oprah's Favorite Things, and they just didn't have the capacity for their website. So when they got hit with all of that stuff, they were unprepared. We got to start preparing now. First things first, get your email list together and get your link together so that just in case somebody needs something, you're like, hey, go to this link right here and you can get more information about me, all right? Start right there. That's the first part of this Hustler's Tip.
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7: Good afternoon, sure. Hope you're having a great Thursday. It's a steamy day with forecast highs back in the low to mid-90s. Heat index values pushing close to 100 degrees and a couple pop-up storms, but better coverage of storms Friday into Saturday. 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I'm meteorologist Mike Winter from the East Tennessee Weather Center, and remember to always get the latest forecast weather updates with the East Tennessee Weather app.

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1: I'm Bree Wood with BIN News Now. New York City Mayor Zahram Amdani says officials are reviewing reports of a large homeless encampment on Manhattan's west side.
2: We are focused on connecting New Yorkers to shelter and on establishing a pipeline to stable housing, not just moving New Yorkers from one place to another place.
1: Under city policy, outreach teams must engage with unhoused individuals for 7 days before any camp can be cleared. A Pennsylvania district attorney is facing criticism after defending an officer who detained black teenager Jesse Lopez Jr. for wearing a hoodie. The teen was not charged with a crime, and the DA said Detective Tyson Havens was working undercover at the time while investigating a recent round of shootings. And the ESPYs honored this year's top athletes Wednesday night in New York. Jalen Brunson and Asia Wilson took top honors, while Shohei Ohtani, Lionel Messi, and Terrence Crawford were among the winners recognized for excellence in their sports. Get BIN News Now on demand 24/7 on the iHeartRadio app.
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one time.

0: It's me, Deja Vu, on the beat of Knoxville. Jump 97.1. It's time for that community. I'm on my way out of here. 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Tell me about somebody who's doing something amazing in your community. 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Hey, look, I will hang out with you tomorrow. Until then, stay sweet, stay a little funky, but out of trouble. And to all of my Black, White, Asian, Latino, Indigenous, and biracial butterflies, peace. I love you. But sister girl's got to go. Meet me back here tomorrow for the Friday edition of the Deja Vu Show.
1: Deja Vu. Good afternoon, sure. Hope you're having a great Thursday. It's a steamy day with forecast highs back in the low to mid-90s. Heat index values pushing close to 100 degrees and a couple pop-up storms, but better coverage of storms Friday into Saturday. 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That's your latest forecast. I'm meteorologist Mike Witcher from the East Tennessee Weather Center, and remember to always get the latest forecast weather updates with the East Tennessee Weather
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1: I'm Bree Wood with BIN News Now. New York City Mayor Zahram Amdani says officials are reviewing reports of a large homeless encampment on Manhattan's west side.
2: We are focused on connecting New Yorkers to shelter and on establishing a pipeline to stable housing, not just moving New Yorkers from one place to another place.
1: Under city policy, outreach teams must engage with unhoused individuals for 7 days before any camp can be cleared. A Pennsylvania district attorney is facing criticism after defending an officer who detained black teenager Jesse Lopez Jr. for wearing a hoodie. The teen was not charged with a crime, and the DA said Detective Tyson Havens was working undercover at the time while investigating a recent round of shootings. And the ESPYs honored this year's top athletes Wednesday night in New York. Jalen Brunson and Asia Wilson took top honors, while Shohei Ohtani, Lionel Messi, and Terrence Crawford were among the winners recognized for excellence in their sports. Get BIN News Now, on demand 24/7 on the iHeartRadio app.
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0: We have the building surrounded. The Baker Boys are about to enter.
1: 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Nick V and Eric V. Every day, we're going to sing a song. Sing along if you know the words.

0: Waffle Thursday with the Baker Boys. What's cracking like it?
1: There's some tension in the TV world. It's World Cup time. Of course, we've been talking about it. It's almost over. But Fox reportedly is upset as English-speaking viewers are choosing Telemundo World Cup coverage.
0: Even though I don't speak good Spanish, I would rather listen to the Telemundo.
1: This is what's going on. You're hurting Fox, Nick V.
0: It's more exciting. I'm sorry, guys. You guys are boring.
2: 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Baker Boys.
3: 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I'm sorry. I'm back.

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0: Yeah, I grew up listening and watching soccer matches in Spanish because it's so exciting.
1: Yeah.
0: You know, the best part, of course, when they go, go, go, go, go.
1: Yeah.
0: The whole crowd is going crazy.
1: It's just a whole different energy, right?
0: Oh, yeah, yeah, yeah.
1: All right, so tension is reportedly growing between Fox and Telemundo during the 2026 FIFA World Cup as more English-speaking viewers that don't even speak Spanish are tuning into the Spanish language broadcast.
0: Yes.
1: According to reports, Fox has grown increasingly concerned that a noticeable number of English-speaking fans are choosing to watch Telemundo's coverage instead of the network's English-based broadcast. And they have invested heavily in the World Cup.
0: Who, Fox?
1: Yeah, Fox has.
0: I'm not worried about them.
1: So they're not happy about it at
0: all. I'm not worried about them. That's a major corporation. They've been making money hand over fist for years. It's about time to get kicked in the teeth by that soccer ball.
1: Not only do people find the commenters, right, a little more engaging and more
0: entertaining,
1: exciting,
0: yeah.
1: I think they like the cameramen better as well.
0: Oh, because they're over there trying to get all the girls.
1: They're trying to get all the girls. I talked to one of our guys here in our chat.
0: God.
1: He's like, they're always showing the baddies on the Spanish TV station.
0: That's why they want to watch
1: That's why they
0: Because it's watch. More of an OnlyFans show. Because you know the girls are going out there. They're not wearing baggy soccer jerseys.
1: They're wearing tight stuff.
0: They're wearing tight pants. They're wearing tight soccer jerseys, tight shorts, and all that stuff. Okay.
1: This is Fox, all you got to do is talk to your cameraman. You'll have more viewers, I promise you.
0: Wow.

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1: Good afternoon. It's starting to build pretty good now through downtown on 40 East and West here at 275. It's busy, but it's moving 40 East and West over the top of West Hills as that traffic builds out of Oak Ridge right now on that Solway Bridge headed towards Pillsbury Parkway. Hey, if you're having transmission problems with your vehicle, bring it to AMCO Transmissions today. They're in North Knoxville at 104 Sequoia Lane. That's in Powell. AMCO Transmissions. I'm Commander Chuck, your on-time traffic.
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0: It is the Baker Boys right here on a Thoughtful Thursday. Coming up, we got a What the F News.
1: I do. Now, have you ever had a roommate? 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I'm probably with your only roommate.
0: No, I have a roommate with myself.
1: Okay. Like, all right. Well, have you ever wanted somebody to shut up so bad that you would be willing to sew their mouth shut?
0: Oh, no.
1: It happened in Japan.
0: Oh, hell.

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1: Good afternoon. Starting to build pretty good now through downtown on 40 East and West here at 275. It's busy, but it's moving 40 East and West over the top of West Hills as that traffic builds out of Oak Ridge right now on that Solway Bridge headed towards Pillisabi Parkway. Hey, if you're having transmission problems with your vehicle, bring it to AMCO Transmissions today. They're in North Knoxville at 104 Sequoia Lane. That's in Powell. AMCO Transmissions. I'm Commander Chuck, your on-time traffic.
2: Good afternoon. Sure hope you have a great Thursday. It's a steamy day with forecast highs back in the low to mid-90s. Heat index values pushing close to 100 degrees and a couple pop-up storms, but better coverage of storms Friday into Saturday. 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I'm meteorologist Mike Witcher from the East Tennessee Weather Center, and remember to always get the latest forecast weather updates with the East Tennessee Weather app.
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4: Sometimes when we do these stories, it sounds like a damn movie plot. And we're going to take it to Japan, right?
5: One woman has been arrested and accused of sewing her roommate's lips shut.
4: Oh, man.
5: Police in Koga Prefecture, northeast of Tokyo, took 49-year-old Masai Sakuri into custody on suspicion of injuring her 42-year-old roommate with a needle and a thread at her home on June 29th.
4: That's wild.
5: The victim escaped the following day while Sakuri was out, apparently, hurrying to a nearby shop and handing an employee a written note asking for help since she could not speak.
4: She can't speak, yeah.
5: She had to hand off a note. I cannot even imagine the feeling of not being able to open your mouth.
4: No.
5: It's like a bad movie, like a horror movie, right?
4: Yeah, pretty much.
5: The employee called the police and the two women had been living together since around 2025 of April, and the victim told officers that she had been too afraid to run away sooner.
4: Wow. That's wild.
5: You gotta choose your roommates a little bit better.
4: That's your What the Up News. 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
1: I'm Bree Wood with BIN News Now. New York City Mayor Zahram Amdani says officials are reviewing reports of a large homeless encampment on Manhattan's west side.
2: We are focused on connecting New Yorkers to shelter and on establishing a pipeline to stable housing, not just moving New Yorkers from one place to another place.
1: Under city policy, outreach teams must engage with unhoused individuals for 7 days before any camp can be cleared. A Pennsylvania district attorney is facing criticism after defending an officer who detained black teenager Jesse Lopez Jr. for wearing a hoodie. The teen was not charged with a crime, and the DA said Detective Tyson Havens was working undercover at the time while investigating a recent round of shootings. And the ESPYs honored this year's top athletes Wednesday night in New York. Jalen Brunson and Asia Wilson took top honors, while Shohei Ohtani, Lionel Messi, and Terrence Crawford were among the winners recognized for excellence in their sports. Get BIN News Now, on demand 24/7 on the iHeartRadio app.
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3: Good afternoon. As that volume of traffic increases right on schedule, actually, on John Sevier there at Asheville Highway, it's building pretty good already on I-40 at the Holston River Bridge, headed out through Sevier County. Watch your speed out through there around the Dollywood exit. It's stop and go now Broadway through Fountain City over the ridge there in the halls. Watching that pick up pretty good. Bridal season is here. Shop local at Fountain City Jewelers in the heart of Fountain City, right next to Litton's. I'm Commander Chuck with your on-time traffic.
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0: 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Thank you for tuning in on a Thoughtful Thursday.
1: All right. Now, there's a fight club, apparently, where men are settling their differences in a different kind of way.
0: When they have beef, huh?
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0: All right.
1: They're going to cook it.

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4: Oh boy.
5: The number one rule in Fight Club from the movie.
6: Yeah, I don't think I've ever seen the movie.
5: You never seen it? It's a good movie.
6: I heard about it. It's a very good movie, apparently. Yeah. But here's something you may have heard, but GQ magazine has taken an inside look at the unsanctioned fighting club in New York City. Focusing on the Knuckle Up Fight Club, a man who goes by the name of Chase started the club 7 years ago for two groups of people, right?
5: Okay.
6: Aspiring young boxers to get a showcase for their talent.
5: Yeah.
6: While the untrained fighters could go to work out some real grudges.
5: They have a problem with somebody, take it in the ring, right?
6: Yeah, it's so-called beef fights is what they're calling
5: right?
6: The controlled setting for far less deadly than the ones on the street, of course. Chase, who has had his teeth knocked out at the age of 13 by being jumped. That's not funny. Getting jumped at 13 and getting your teeth knocked out?
5: Definitely not that fun.
6: All right, so he says that the matches often end in mutual respect.
5: Yeah, because they work out their aggression.
6: Yeah.
5: They're beating each other up. They're trying to get one over on the other guy that they had a problem with.
6: Yep.
5: And is there anybody in your history that you would like to get in the ring with, Nick B, besides me?
6: I don't hold that much hate for anybody that
5: for
6: I want to throw punches at them.
5: I'm glad you do that.
6: No, I'm good, man. But if you guys do want to work it out, it's happening in New York. It's unsanctioned and you might be able to work it out. He did so well one time that he helped rival Bloods and Crip members settle a feud in the ring before.
5: There you go. Do it.

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1: Good afternoon. Watching traffic increase pretty much on schedule up here on 275 up by Woodland Baxter Avenue. A little bit of radar north of Knoxville. It's been on and off up through there. It seems like all

0: going on 75 as you head up into Anderson, Campbell County as it builds now. Alcoa Highway southbound passing UT Medical Center headed back towards the Blount County area. Hey, if you're having transmission problems, it's okay. Come to AMCO Transmissions right now. 8844 Kingston Pike. Let them check out your vehicle. I'm Commander Chuck with your on-time traffic.
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1: 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He was saved by the Pig Rescue Network.
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1: You had the same story.
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1: Good afternoon. As that volume of traffic increases pretty much on schedule, Broadway going outbound through the Fountain City area over the ridge and the halls. A little bit of radar down I-40 out through Sevier County this afternoon. Be careful as it builds right now on Pillsbury Parkway, especially here over the interstate. Hey, if you're having transmission problems with your vehicle, it's okay. Let them check it out at AMCO Transmissions in North Knoxville. They're at 104 Sequoia Lane. I'm Commander Chuck with your on-time traffic.
2: Good afternoon. Sure hope you're having a great Thursday. It's a steamy day with forecast highs back in the low to mid-90s. Heat index values pushing close to 100 degrees and a couple pop-up storms, but better coverage of storms Friday to Saturday. 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I'm meteorologist Mike Witcher from the East Tennessee Weather Center, and remember to always get the latest forecast weather updates with the East Tennessee Weather app.
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4: Nick V's happiness pours over when an animal escapes.
5: Yeah.
4: Okay.
5: Yeah. Yeah. I don't want them killed for our breakfast or something like that. There was a piglet who jumped from a truck on a Kansas City highway.
4: Dang.
5: He's recovering, right? He wanted out bad.
4: He really wanted out, huh?
5: He's recovering at a local rescue after escaping with the only minor injuries. The young pig was named Roxanne. How cute. Is receiving care from the Kansas City Pig Rescue Network, where she has adjusted to hand feedings, apparently.
4: Okay.
5: The volunteer-run organization plans to place Roxanne in an adoptive home since she's old enough to be spayed. Now, yesterday, my wife sent me an Instagram post about this young chihuahua that needs a home, a little boy.
4: Oh, boy.
5: I know, right?
4: He's trying to get Nala a brother,
5: right? Trying to get Nala a brother here already. And I told her no. But I would consider a piglet.
4: Really?
5: How about that?
4: A pet? Pig?
5: Why not?
4: In the house?
5: Up until a certain poundage.
4: Question. If you had a pet pig,
5: yes.
4: Would you cook bacon in the house
5: no,
4: at the same time?
5: No bacon. You got to remove Roxanne. Take Roxanne for a walk. After breakfast.
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1: I'm Bree Wood with BIN News Now. New York City Mayor Zahram Amdani says officials are reviewing reports of a large homeless encampment on Manhattan's west side.
2: We are focused on connecting New Yorkers to shelter and on establishing a pipeline to stable housing, not just moving New Yorkers from one place to another place.
1: Under city policy, outreach teams must engage with unhoused individuals for 7 days before any camp can be cleared. A Pennsylvania district attorney is facing criticism after defending an officer who detained black teenager Jesse Lopez Jr. for wearing a hoodie. The teen was not charged with a crime, and the DA said Detective Tyson Havens was working undercover at the time while investigating a recent round of shootings. And the ESPYs honored this year's top athletes Wednesday night in New York. Jalen Brunson and Asia Wilson took top honors, while Shohei Ohtani, Lionel Messi, and Terrence Crawford were among the winners recognized for excellence in their sports. Get BIN News Now, on demand 24/7 on the iHeartRadio app.
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3: Good afternoon. Building pretty good right now in the normal spots on Alcoa Highway as it builds going southbound, mostly coming past UT Medical Center back towards the Blount County area. Stopping go right now Broadway through Fountain City as it picks up even more on that Holston River Bridge with that volume on 40 East out through East Knox County towards Sevier County. Watch your speed. 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I'm Commander Chuck with your on-time traffic.
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0: What's brown, round, and likes to get down? Yes, the Baker Boys.
1: Hey, welcome to the Baker Boys Show. 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Sing along if you know the words.

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1: Yeah, when I say this name, tell me how much you like him as an actor.
0: Okay.
1: Stanley Tucci.
0: Stanley, he's okay.
1: Okay?
0: He don't bother me.
1: Bro.
0: You know what I mean?
1: He's one of the best. Anyway, he's got a new action comedy heist film coming out on Prime Video.
0: Okay.
1: I'm going to tell you guys about it coming up in your Baker Buzz for this Thoughtful Thursday Baker Boys.
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5: All right, let's talk about Stanley Tucci. I've been seeing like posts about his bolognese. And yeah. He's like a real like aficionado with the food,
6: with the
5: right?
6: foodie, yeah. Yeah. He's got his own show that he traveled in Italy.
5: Yeah.
6: So he's going from state to state and getting all the food that he wants. Of course, he's Italian, apparently.
5: Yeah.
6: And I think he's a great actor. I like the roles that he plays.
5: Mm-hmm.
6: He's been doing it for a long time, but he rarely is like the main star, right? He's like a secondary co-star, so on and so forth.
5: Yeah.
6: Anyway, Stanley Tucci is starring in an action comedy heist film for Prime Video, and the trailer just dropped. It's called The Master Plan. It sees Tucci as a legendary thief who recruits two young people to help him steal the Mona Lisa before revealing that they, the two people he recruited, are siblings and that he is their father.
5: Whoa.
6: How cool is that?
5: Plot twist.
6: So the film premieres October 16th. It's coming on Prime Video. I'm looking forward to seeing that.
5: All right, there you go. Shout out to Stanley Tucci right there. That's your Make a Buzz.
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1: Good afternoon. The Highway Patrol is still working with this wreck out here in East Knox County. Just before you get into Sevier County on 40 eastbound, it's going to be just past Midway Road. It looks like a truck come disconnected, and you can get around it, but it's only one lane of traffic able here. It's slow go 40 east. Again, out here in East Knox County, just past Midway Road. That's around the 403 mile marker. Give yourself extra time. Hey, if you're having transmission problems, it's okay. Let them check it out at Amco Transmissions on Kingston Pike. I'm Commander Chuck. You're on time traffic.

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1: All right. 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
0: Oh, midlife.
1: Midlife. 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
0: Wow.

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1: Good afternoon. The Highway Patrol is still working with this wreck out here in East Knox County. Just before you get into Sevier County on 40 eastbound, it's going to be just past Midway Road. It looks like a truck comes disconnected, and you can get around it, but it's only one lane of traffic able here. It's slow go 40 east. Again, out here in East Knox County, just past Midway Road. That's around the 403 mile marker. Give yourself extra time. Hey, if you're having transmission problems, it's okay. Let them check it out at AMCO Transmissions on Kingston Pike. I'm Commander Chuck. You're on time traffic.
2: Good afternoon. Sure hope you're having a great Thursday. It's a steamy day with forecast highs back in the low to mid-90s. Heat index values pushing close to 100 degrees and a couple pop-up storms, but better coverage of storms Friday into Saturday. 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I'm meteorologist Mike Witcher from the East Tennessee Weather Center, and remember to always get the latest forecast weather updates with the East Tennessee Weather app.
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6: Hey, it's Nick V and Eric V, the Baker Boys. It looks good for me because I've already passed my prime for cheating. I'm 53 now.
7: You're done with that life?
6: That lifestyle is over.
7: That's the old you, right?
6: Yeah.
7: Now, earlier I asked you, what ages do you think people cheat at most?
6: Yeah. I said midlife crisis time.
7: Midlife crisis.
6: When that older guy purchases that Ferrari, that Porsche, or a sports car that, you know, he doesn't even have time to drive around, that's right. When you know he's out there cheating.
7: Okay, well, data from the General Social Survey has consistently showed higher reported infidelity rates between people in their 40s, so often tied to midlife dissatisfaction, stress, and major life transitions.
6: Yeah, you could lose a job. You could get a new job and really feel yourself like, I'm on top of the world.
7: Yeah.
6: I could do anything.
7: And other things like unresolved needs, identity shifts, and opportunity. So
6: yeah. Instead of having a midlife crisis, go and get yourself a therapist and work your way through it. That way you don't hurt people around you and hurt yourself in the long run.
7: What do you always say? Hurt people, hurt people.
6: That's true.

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1: I'm Amber Payton with BIN News Now. President Trump is set to deliver a primetime address tonight at 9 p.m. Eastern, focused on election integrity.
2: I think the American people will be relieved to hear what they are hearing from the president.
1: The White House says the president plans to make a major announcement during tonight's speech. Black civil rights attorney Ben Crum says the family of 18-year-old Nolan Wells had a respectful meeting with the Jackson County District Attorney. The DA plans to present the case to a grand jury once the investigation is complete. Authorities believe Wells, who was black, drowned, but his family continues to question the circumstances of his death. And Reverend Al Sharpton's National Action Network is leading a march on Washington August 28th in response to court rulings organizers say weakened minority voting protections. The event marks 63 years since Dr. Martin Luther King Jr.'s I Have a Dream speech and will include several major civil rights leaders and groups. Get BIN News Now on demand 24/7 on the iHeartRadio app.
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3: Good afternoon. Still working with this truck problem out in East Knox County. It's still slow go, 40 eastbound at the 403 mile marker. That's around Midway Road, just before you get into Sevier County. And boy, has it been slow up through here. Again, that's 40 eastbound around the 403 mile marker on this truck that's come disconnected here. It's got traffic messed up pretty good here in East Knox County. Hey, don't let a slipping transmission make things worse on your car or truck. Having transmission problems, come to AMCO Transmissions in North Knoxville. I'm Commander Chuck, your on-time traffic.
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2: We're talking about surgeries, which are very serious, obviously. Yes. You want a skilled physician doing a surgery on you. But now, there's humanoids that are performing surgeries on pigs.
3: Who do you trust more, the human hand or the precise humanoid a surgery for you?
2: Wow, that's a good question. I guess it depends on what kind of surgery it is.
3: Well, let's listen to the story and you tell me what think after the story. Researchers at the University of Southern California, San Diego, have successfully used humanoid robots to perform gallbladder removal surgeries on pigs.
2: Okay.
3: You've had gallbladder.
2: I've had gallbladder removal.
3: Right.
2: For that, I would trust a humanoid.
3: So this marks an early step toward human trials, and the procedure included one operation assisted by a surgeon and another one performed by two humanoid robots working together. The researchers say that the technology could eventually expand access to robotic surgery by making practical in smaller medical facilities and other settings.
2: Yeah.
3: The robots are coming. Are you going to allow them to do surgery on you?
2: For that type of surgery, yes, I would. But like an open heart surgery thing, nah.
3: What about eye replacement?
2: No.

0: It's Nick B and Eric B, the Baker Boys. Have you ever run across a child that is just, you know, he's like yay high, 4 years old, 3 years old, or under, and they're just waving to everybody?
1: But yeah, they're happy.
0: They love everybody.
1: Yeah, they're happy.
0: Right? It's so cool. This one kid is a preschooler. He builds a community of neighbors by waving to strangers.
1: Okay.
0: I'll tell you what he does.

0: All right, wrapping up this Thursday, as we get into our Friday, we're looking at a little bit better coverage of a few more showers and thunderstorms with locally heavy rainfall. That's going to be the story on Saturday, with a chance for a couple of isolated strong storms Saturday, with high temperatures near 90. 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That's your latest forecast. I'm meteorologist Mike Witcher from the East Tennessee Weather Center. And remember to always get the latest forecast weather updates with the East Tennessee Weather app.
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14: Fun, energetic DJs that make you feel good. Nick and Eric V, take it away.
15: Talking about a friendly kid out in the streets that's making a community, right?
16: Yeah, doing this. He's a 4-year-old boy. He has a daily habit of waving to people passing his home, nice. And has helped bring his neighbors together in North Carolina.
15: Yeah, because some of those neighbors probably didn't even like each other.
16: Right, but the kid will bring us together. Or dogs.
15: Yeah, definitely bring you together. They open up the communication between their neighbors. Even, like when I see my neighbor's dog, because I don't talk to my neighbors a lot.
16: You talk to the dog's neighbor.
15: But I talk to the dog. The dog always comes over to see me.
16: Oh, okay.
15: So I say hi to her and, pet her and stuff like that.
16: So his friendly greetings have led to lasting relationships with the neighbors attending his activities. Apparently, he has activities that he does and becoming a part of his family life.
15: Very cool.
16: Residents say that the connections have strengthened their neighborhood and created a greater sense of community.
15: I like it.
16: See, we can learn a lot from a 4-year-old.
15: Yeah.
16: Just wave.
15: Just be friendly.
16: Be friendly, guy. You never know what you're going to get out of that one wave.
15: Very true.
16: Have a beautiful, blessed, and powerful day from the Baker Boys. We'll be back tomorrow
15: for Feel Good Friday and Nick V with a brand new mouth love.

Do your thing, just make sure you ahead of the game. You know me, she's still super duper, but Prince couldn't get me change my name. Papa, Hooter can't tell you slave again, no sign. Picture black saying, oh.

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1: I'm Amber Payton with BIN News Now. President Trump is set to deliver a primetime address tonight at 9 p.m. Eastern, focused on election integrity.
2: I think the American people will be relieved to hear what they are hearing from the president.
1: The White House says the president plans to make a major announcement during tonight's speech. Black civil rights attorney Ben Crum says the family of 18-year-old Nolan Wells had a respectful meeting with the Jackson County District Attorney. The DA plans to present the case to a grand jury once the investigation is complete. Authorities believe Wells, who was black, drowned, but his family continues to question the circumstances of his death. And Reverend Al Sharpton's National Action Network is leading a march on Washington August 28th in response to court rulings organizers say weakened minority voting protections. The event marks 63 years since Dr. Martin Luther King Jr.'s I Have a Dream speech and will include several major civil rights leaders and groups. Get BIN News Now on demand 24/7 on the iHeartRadio app.
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0: All right, wrapping up this Thursday, as we get into our Friday, we're looking at a little bit better coverage of a few more showers and thunderstorms with locally heavy rainfall. That's going to be the story on Saturday, with a chance for a couple of isolated strong storms Saturday, with high temperatures near 90. 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That's your latest forecast. I'm meteorologist Mike Witcher from the East Tennessee Weather Center. And remember to always get the latest forecast weather updates with the East Tennessee Weather app.
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3: I just gotta bring it to the attention.